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From a bass line that Tom Hamilton, their bass player, was just messing around with, Steven Tyler wrote some lyrics, and a lot of people thought those lyrics were about the band members fighting. Steven Tyler himself said that some of the lyrics were inspired by Joe Perry's wife, because she was a little bit of a Yoko in the band, and if you listen to some of the lines in that song, it's pretty cutting to the bone. 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

0: Hi, it's Rocky with the WBAB concert calendar coming to Northwell at Jones Beach. Kicking off the summer, June 5th, it's Triumph. July 2nd, Santana and the Doobie Brothers. 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

0: 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Hello, it's Rocky. This weekend, we're giving away Journey tickets here. Journey, the Final Frontier Tour, is coming to Nassau Coliseum November the 7th. 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I'm really glad Journey decided to come back to Long Island. Saw them there, I guess it was in the early 80s. Bryan Adams opened up. Great show. That was the Escape Tour. They're ending it off for Long Island at the Nassau Coliseum, and you could be there.
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0: Hi, it's Rocky with the WBAB concert calendar coming to Northwell at Jones Beach. Kicking off the summer, June 5th, it's Triumph. July 2nd, Santana and the Doobie Brothers. July 19th, Toto, Christopher Cross and the Romantics. 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

0: 102.3 WBAB, Long Island's only classic rock, Roger and JP. Just after 5:30, broadcasting live from the College Hunks Hauling Junk and College Hunks Moving Studio on a Thursday morning. Good morning, JP. How are you?
1: Well, I'm good. What's happening?
0: Yeah, not much.
1: Even I'm kind of a... So, remember I told you a couple weeks ago, I had the... we were having issues with the pigeons living under the solar panels.
0: Oh, yeah, yeah, yeah.
1: And we needed to get that taken care of. Well, that's been like a little ongoing kind of thing on how it's going to get done.
0: Mm-hmm.
1: And apparently it's supposed to get done today. Like the problem's going to be addressed.
0: Yeah.
1: I don't even know if I'm comfortable with the method.
0: What's the method?
1: Which is apparently, and Nicole's just like covering her ears like, I don't want to know. And I'm like, okay, you wanted this done. So let's go get it done. I don't even know if this is like humane. It doesn't feel right. He wants to put like wood, like a thing of wood underneath, on the roof, underneath the solar panels.
0: Okay.
1: With an adhesive on the upside of the wood.
0: So like a piece of plywood under the panels?
1: Not plywood, whatever.
0: But something very flat.
1: Something flat, whatever it is, and he wants to put it under there and then put an adhesive on top of that. So if the pigeons fly in there...
0: Yeah.
1: They get stuck to the adhesive.
0: And then what?
1: And I guess we just go...
0: How do you move the piece of wood?
1: He does. That's cute. How do you move the piece of wood?
0: It's in there on a slanted roof. I'm like, how is it not moving to begin with?
1: Right.
0: And then, what do you do after
1: he
0: that?
1: He had his whole way. And I'm sitting there like, am I going to have to sit there with like pigeons screaming? Like, I think I got to call off the dogs today.
0: And then you're going to have dead pigeons stuck to the plywood? I mean, are you going to wait till there are 7 pigeons, 1 pigeon, 14 pigeons? How many dead?
1: I don't know. But like,
0: so you move the piece of wood.
1: You know, in the moment, I had a job to get done. Contacted a gentleman. He's like, here's the plan. I told Nicole, and like I said, it was like, she just wanted to get done. But now we're facing it, and I'm sitting there going, I'm driving to work this morning. I'm like, this doesn't...
0: What happened to just, can you just clear them out of there and then block the underneath part?
1: For whatever we tried, there was a reason that wasn't going to happen. He told me what it was. Yeah. I don't remember what it was. Again, it's just like, can you get this done? Yeah. How much? Okay.
0: I feel like I see solar panels with pieces of screen underneath between the solar panel and the roof, and it just keeps them out of underneath.
1: Maybe I just hired a sociopath. I have no idea.
0: What the hell?
1: It's quite possible.
0: You're going to have dead or dying pigeons on your roof.
1: Yeah. Like, I don't know if I can do that.
0: That doesn't sound right.
1: It doesn't sound right.
0: It doesn't sound right at all.
1: You know, I'll just sit there in the living room watching TV and like having pigeons yelping for the...
0: No, that sounds horrible.
1: I mean,
0: it doesn't sound effective.
1: I would feel less...
0: I guess effective in one way.
1: I would feel... less horrible if he told me, all right, I'm going to be in the tree across the street with a sniper rifle.
0: Yeah.
1: And the minute I see a pigeon, I'm just going to take it out. I'm like, okay, good. I would, that doesn't bother me. But the idea of them being stuck to a piece of wood and they can't move.
0: Yeah.
1: And now what? I got to wait for this guy to, I got to text them.
0: Yeah. What'd you call like a pest control place?
1: Well, this is a pest control. I did.
0: This is a pest control place?
1: Yeah. Oh. This is a pest control place.
0: Yeah.
1: Well, it's like your exterminators don't deal in birds, right? So I had to call like one of those animal removal kind of cats.
0: Yeah.
1: You know?
0: Hmm.
1: This was the idea.
0: Yeah.
1: And at first I'm just like, do whatever you gotta do. I don't even want to know about it. Just go do what you gotta do. And then I got the text yesterday. I'm like, I don't know if I want you to do what you gotta do.
0: Yeah, exactly. How does that work?
1: But on the flip side, it's nice to know that I still have a soul. So I got that going for me.
0: There you go. Yeah, that doesn't sound right at all. Nope.
1: Yeah.
0: All right. Good luck with your squab.
1: Thanks.
0: It's 5:37. Let's see how the traffic's doing so far. And here's Matt.
2: Guys, good morning. The usual overnight construction wrapping up. Your 102.3 WBAB. Browns Jeep and Patchogue, Long Island traffic. Northern State Parkway with that nice new pavement that your tax dollars paid for between the Seaford Oyster Bay and 110. The LIE also moving good in that spot from the Seaford Oyster Bay westbound into Glen Cove Road. Southern State westbound, you're good too from Deer Park Avenue to the Wantagh. 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Still pumping that old cesspool. 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

0: 102.3 WBAB, Long Island's only classic rock, Roger and JP. A couple days ago, we were talking about a house in Montana full of snakes. And JP had asked, would you rather have the house full of snakes or live in the Amityville Horror House? You know, it's a good comparison. Well, I have a two-house comparison today, brand new, two different situations, and I'll ask you which house you would prefer coming up next. It's 102.3 WBAB.
1: Trump was on my team with living in the Amityville Horror House instead of snakes.
0: I know.
1: Thank you very much. He's usually a good tiebreaker.
0: Long Island's only classic rock, Roger and JP.

0: 102.3 WBAB, Long Island's only classic rock, Roger and JP. So a couple mornings ago, we were talking about a snake house in Montana. A ranch hand and his wife lived at this house. It's the house they get along with his pay for being a ranch hand in Montana. And since it's rural and all, they have issues with snakes making their way into the house, like a lot of them. Like they see 4 or 8 per day, either right outside the front door, or sometimes they're in the house on the floor, that kind of thing. And they're black snakes, garter snakes. They're not poisonous or anything, but you're living in a snake den, basically. So she put on social to get some money to try to fix or move from the house, and that's where it left last we talked to them.
1: That story was all because she posted a thing to get money from people so she can get out of the house?
0: Yeah. She was looking to try to move because they're, I don't know, people do it all the time.
1: I guess.
0: So, she was hoping to be able to move out of there. And with the ranch hand money, I guess it wasn't enough to get out of the house. And so then they were trying to like kind of fix it, get rid of the snakes, and they were not having very much luck. And, JP brought up a question, you know, would you rather live in a house full of snakes or live in the Amityville Horror House? Which right away I'd rather live in a house full of snakes because I could get the snakes removed. Amityville Horror House, you can't remove, you know, the horrors and the ghosts and the whatever it is that's in there. And these two guys agree they'd rather live in the Amityville Horror House.
1: 100%. Yeah. I stand by it.
0: So today I bring you a different example. There's a home in Florida where a woman woke up to a lot of noise and she thought someone was breaking into her house and it was not a human. She actually came out and on her porch, inside the screened-in porch, were two giant alligators that were fighting. One was biting the other one's tail. They were literally fighting in her porch and destroying everything as they fought.
1: What are you going to do?
0: Yeah, I don't know what you do. I guess you go in and lock any door you can and call someone who removes them.
1: In that moment, you got to hope you got a redneck living across the street that's got some firearms. You can just go out there and do a little street justice.
0: I mean, she called a trapper who eventually had to come remove them, but it doesn't, you know, you get them out of there, but then, you know, they're going to, other gators will come back to the body of water and they can eventually just come through your screen again. I mean, it's just something that comes with the house wherever you live. Maybe it's near a place they like to be and they can break in and mess up your house. And then, so I'm reading this story like, well, that's at least you could get the gators removed, although it could happen over and over again. But would you rather have that or? Then I saw the article about Jimmy Page buying the Aleister Crowley house, right? He bought it
1: a bunch of years ago.
0: Yeah. And he bought it despite the fact that Aleister Crowley had lived there and was doing a 6-month satanic ritual trying to draw the 12 kings and dukes and his guardian angel from spirits into the house. And you're never supposed to go halfway on any of those rituals. And he left without finishing the ritual. And since then, that house, people who owned it committed suicide and went to mental hospitals. And then when Jimmy Page owned it, his friend heard the beheaded head rolling around in the house. And that was the story, was a guy had been beheaded there as well.
1: You know Jimmy Page was
0: and he heard
1: doing heroin at the time too, right?
0: It was definitely part of his life.
1: I mean, that would explain the sounds of rolling heads rolling around, you know?
0: Well, apparently someone was beheaded in the house. That's a fact. And a friend of his that he said, listen, the straightest of the straight guys, he goes, he was here. He heard the head. He goes, I never heard the head. Jimmy Page didn't actually live in the house that much. He was traveling so much, you know, and that kind of thing. He wasn't in the house that much. So he said he never heard the rolling head, but his friend heard the rolling head. You know, even without the rolling head, the suicide, someone being beheaded there, people going crazy and going to mental hospitals from that house, and Aleister Crowley owning it with satanic rituals, I think I picked the Gator House over the Aleister Crowley House for the same reason. You can have the gators removed, and then you hope they don't come back in.
1: Not me.
0: No.
1: Well, the gators, it's just too. With the snakes, you know, even if somebody comes in and says they're all gone, my mind is never going to be like, they're all gone, and I'm going to sleep peacefully. That's never going to be the case. With the two alligators, that's a little bit more obvious. But as far as, like, living in the occult house,
0: right?
1: I'm totally fine with that.
0: Oh, man.
1: It's entertainment.
0: It has since seven years ago had major fire damage, and so they're like, did Satan finally get his revenge? And, you know, and light the house on fire,
1: Mr. Crowley.
0: Exactly. Dum, dum, dum. It's a
1: great song, Oz.
0: 5:56. Yeah, really good.
1: What
2: went on in your head? I appreciate it.
1: Really?
2: Oh, Mr. Crowley.
1: Seriously, one of your best.
2: Did you talk to the dead?
0: So great. A couple minutes before 6, let's see how the traffic's doing. Here's Matt Wolf.
3: 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Watch the roads this morning wherever you go. Slick conditions with the rain. Northern State from Vets Highway out to 110. No issues there. LIE doing fine, too, from the Jericho Turnpike exit westbound into Lake Success. LIRR on or close. Matt Wolf, that's your 102.3 WBAB, Brown's Jeep and Patchogue, Long Island traffic.
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1: Coming up next, I had a little epiphany on my way to work and realized that today is the first day of the rest of my life with a twist. And it kind of, I'll tell you about it next. It was just like kind of getting kicked in the gut on the way into work this morning.
0: All right, 102.3 WBAB.
1: I'm a little verklempt.
0: Yeah, Long Island's only classic rock, Roger and JP.

0: 93 WBAB, Long Island's only classic rock, Roger and JP.
1: So, as I often do when I'm driving in here, a lot of the times my mind is completely blank and I get here and I don't even remember any of the ride here. So right. That happens sometimes, but sometimes...
0: Well, documented.
1: I will, start going through, okay, what's my schedule like today? I got to do the shows and then I got to, this meeting and then, okay, I got a doctor's appointment at 1:30 and then I'm like, okay, I got Joe's lacrosse game at 4:30. All right, and that's at Brentwood. Okay, cool. And then that was it. And then I'm driving and I'm like, I realized today is the last, could be, and most likely is... the last time I will ever get to see my son compete.
0: Oh, yeah. That makes sense. Right.
1: Today's the last.
0: There's the realization.
1: So he's been playing soccer, or at least soccer, if not other things, since he's three and a half, something like that. He started playing soccer when he was like three. And I'm like, this is the first, this is the last time.
0: Right.
1: That sucks.
0: Right.
1: I like watching him compete. You know what I'm saying?
0: Yeah.
1: Even when the schedule is out of control and you're complaining about the schedule, I'm going to be here the whole weekend.
0: Yeah,
1: I'm
0: going to
1: be on the field. I'm going to be in a tournament in the rain. Right. And blah, blah, blah. Right? You're like, it is what it is. It's part of it. But there's a payoff because you get to watch your kid do what they love to do. Right?
0: Mm-hmm.
1: Today, I'm going to go to this lacrosse game and sit there and know that this is probably, like, unless he plays in some men's league somewhere, lacrosse or soccer or whatever the hell he decides to do.
0: But if he does that, would you go to that game and watch that game? He's 24.
1: Maybe.
0: He's been working for 6-7 years.
1: I don't know.
0: He's playing, Saturday afternoon lacrosse.
1: Right. That's what I'm saying. Like, I don't know. I don't know. Did you ump softball games for a little while? Did you do that?
0: Did you not do that?
1: Or were you...
0: I thought about umpiring at one point, and then a buddy of mine called. It's like, no,
1: I told you that too. I'm like, that's a bad decision. I don't know. Like, do parents go watch their kids play in those softball leagues when they're 40 years old, and they just go watch?
0: Never had that happen.
1: I don't know, but it's like a weird thing. It's like all of a sudden I have this big part of my life that's going to be. Just, I know. Don't get me started. I'm not even going to lie.
0: His schedule was full.
1: I'm not going to lie. I started getting a little misty on my way in.
0: Now it's empty.
1: I'm not,
0: there's nothing there.
1: I'm not too proud to say I love my child.
0: But an echoey box where he lives.
1: Right.
0: No other humans to watch kicking balls. Or throwing balls.
1: Catching balls.
0: Catching balls.
1: To the face. I don't know.
0: Well,
1: it's kind of weird.
0: And as an adult, in 6-7 years, you don't even know that you could go watch his Sunday afternoon softball league because he may not even live on the island.
1: He doesn't call me anymore.
0: And that, he's a full-grown adult. He may live upstate. He may move to Alabama. I mean, you just never know.
1: For the last 15 years of my life, that has been a major part of my week. At some point, getting to practices, coaching his practices, going to the games, being that kind of dad thing.
0: And that's a cold ending, too.
1: Yeah.
0: Like, I had a transition, I just realized, from Courtney and Kelly playing sports to just Courtney playing sports to then Courtney just cheerleading, which is not the same going watching her play sports as cheerleading. I would see way less of that.
1: Careful,
0: and so it kind of like transitioned me out of...
1: I don't know if you know this, but those cheer moms end up getting locked up for a lot of stuff.
0: I know. I've been involved with my sisters for cheerleaders too. I know all of that. But it went from being really involved with it and coaching her in basketball to watching her cheerlead and that fading. But you have a cold stop.
1: Just like that. The needle gets pulled off the record.
0: It's over.
1: Right. So
0: it's over.
1: 4:30. It all ends today on the lacrosse field at Brentwood High School.
0: Ah.
1: How about that?
0: Is it 4:30 start?
1: 4:30 start.
0: All right. Should be done around 5:30, 4:45?
1: No.
0: 6:30?
1: 6:15,
0: 6:30. 6:15. All right. Yeah. I'll look at my clock.
1: Right.
0: And I'll remember you.
1: And it's all over.
2: Will you record video of it?
1: No. It's actually a 4:00 start.
0: Oh, how about a selfie with your son after his last game?
2: Oh, there you go.
1: Oh, probably, yeah.
0: There you go. At least you have one picture of his final game and the final time you watch him play sports.
1: If he lets me. Let's take a selfie like that. What are you, high?
0: Right, what's wrong with
1: There's
0: you?
1: People around here.
0: Well, come here.
1: I can't show that I love my parents. What are you, nuts?
2: How bad would it be? Because you just said the time. You missed it by an hour, right? Did you just say, it's actually 4:00 instead of what time do you think it was?
1: 4:30 start.
2: How great would it be if you missed it?
1: I show up at 4:30. It's already in like 5 minutes left in the second.
2: Oh, you missed it. Oh, he's a goalie there too.
1: No. Thank God. Let me tell you something. Those people are psychos.
0: What's that?
1: Lacrosse goalies?
0: Yeah.
1: Those guys are nuts. Yeah. I'm sitting there, I'm like, how?
0: I feel like they hardly have a chance.
1: And listen, I understand, like, hockey goalies, too. How do you see that puck coming at you? But they got padding all over the place. Mm. These lacrosse goalies, they're nuts. They got nothing.
0: They're batting, but it's way less than
1: padding,
0: a hockey goalie.
1: But their legs are bare. They got nothing on their legs. You take a lacrosse ball to the thigh?
2: My impression of, and tell me if I'm correct, lacrosse scores are usually like 15-12.
0: Yeah.
1: Yeah, something
2: right?
1: Sometimes,
2: is that like a standard score?
1: As a matter of fact, I think that was the end of my son's game.
2: I know, I was there. I support your son as well. I just wanted to make sure of that.
1: Very stalky.
2: So that's why, so I feel like there's no protection there. So they're like, okay, go. Yeah, go behind me. I'm not stopping this thing.
1: No, dude. Somebody gets that ball, and they're whipping that ball, and it's rubber with a piece of lead in the middle of it. Jesus. From like... me to you, Brett, and you just tee off, and I'm supposed to get in. And then there's times where the goalie makes the save, and like, the ball's in it. I'm like, he didn't save that. The ball just went there.
0: Yeah.
1: You know
0: he got lucky.
1: Like,
0: his big fish net.
1: You cannot move that fast. No way.
0: Well, have fun this afternoon, if that sounds very sentimental.
2: Yeah, thanks.
0: You know, that's a nice thing.
2: Or 4:30 or 5, whenever the game starts.
0: Or ends. You missed it. You weren't here for me.
1: Yeah, right.
2: You scored 5 goals and you missed all of them.
1: Let me tell you something. If I ever,
0: then they pull
1: if my son ever gets a radio show and complains that I was never at his games or something like that,
0: so be it.
1: I will drive there and pull his throat out. Because if there's one thing you can't say about me is that I didn't support your sports crap.
0: It's 6:11. Let's check the traffic. Here's Matt.
3: Thanks, Roger. 102.3 WBAB Browns Jeep in Patchogue, Long Island traffic. LIE building now westbound at Glen Cove Road. Still a decent ride, though, for now. Into the Cross Island, Southern State westbound from 110 to the Meadowbrook. That looks okay. And Sunrise from 109 to Broadway in Massapequa. You've got the all clear. 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Long Island has some of the highest cancer rates in the country. It could be from the drinking water. If you've been diagnosed with cancer or ulcerative colitis, call KGH Law 212-227-2900. 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
3: Well, 2 days to go, still no deal between the MTA and the five unions representing the Long Island Railroad. The deadline for that strike, Saturday at midnight, when the country's busiest commuter rail system will completely shut down. Yesterday's talks yielding no results. Negotiations are set to resume today. Contingency plans in place, though, shuttle buses going from six locations on the island. 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Knicks still waiting on the winner of the Detroit-Cleveland series. Cleveland won last night. They lead that series 3-2. 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

93 WBAB, Long Island's only classic rock. Roger and JP. Coming up next, this either could be really good or really bad for high school students. I'll tell you about it next. I feel like I'm leaning, it's really bad. I'll tell you the situation next. 102.3 WBAB, Long Island's only classic rock. 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

0: 102.3 WBAB, Long Island's only classic rock, Roger and JP. I don't know if this is very common practice, but there are DoorDash deliveries that are going to high schools for lunchtime in the D.C. area, which is not the best idea. It's a very crime-ridden, violent area, apparently. And have you guys heard, your kids were in high school, that they could they have DoorDash delivered to the high school for lunch?
1: I don't know if they can or they can't. It doesn't sound right? I forbid the use of DoorDash and all that other kind of stuff.
0: Yeah.
1: Because
0: it's but in general, just, it sounds like a bad idea.
1: I was starving the other day. Mm-hmm. Starving, but I'm trying to eat better because of this whole fatty liver thing. So I ended up, I get a Greek salad delivered DoorDash. It cost me $33 for a goddamn salad.
0: Yeah.
1: Stop it.
0: Yeah, but you want the convenience and you want the right stuff, so you got to pay.
1: With my kids, I'm like, I don't care about their convenience.
0: Yeah, right, exactly.
1: If you're hungry,
0: go
1: get
0: pick up your food.
1: Get up off your ass and go get it.
0: Exactly.
1: Or get it from a place that delivers themselves, and you're not going to pay, you know, $33.
0: So in this case, high school kids started having lunch, whatever they wanted for lunch, delivered to the high school and dropped at the front door. And the school was letting it going on, and then they ended up having a shooting in the parking lot of the school, and they had to bolster security, so they banned all food deliveries to the high school.
1: And this is why you can't have nice things.
0: Exactly.
1: If you just leave your guns in the car, you can get your pizza delivered.
0: So the kids, in response to all that, figured they would have the DoorDash driver meet them off school property, so somehow they would get out for lunch, escape the property and go to the bottom of the hill off the property and meet the DoorDash driver down there, get their food and come back up, and then they'd bring it into school and eat their Wendy's or McDonald's or whatever they got. Then the school said, nah, you can't keep doing that. We'll compromise. We'll put a DoorDash table at the front door of the school. So now the DoorDash people drive up to the front of the school, go inside, and there's a table, and someone has to man it, and all the orders are sitting there like the pickup at any restaurant for the kids to come out and get their food.
1: How about you just say no?
0: Exactly. Is that not the worst security breach possible for a high school?
1: But what I don't understand
0: is... Sounds horrible.
1: Yeah.
0: That sounds like a horrible idea.
1: A, yes. But B, so you had people getting food delivered until there was a shooting.
0: Right.
1: So you banned it.
0: You had it.
1: And then you set up a table in the front lobby.
0: Because
1: so they
0: the kids were going off property when they were free for lunch or study periods to go pick up their food.
1: How about you suspend the kids for going off the property during the school day?
0: So that's from the parent or teacher point of view, right? It sounds like just a horrible security problem that they have, considering they had a shooting in their parking lot on top of that.
1: Yeah.
0: But for any high school, I don't think you want that going on and food being delivered to the school. From a student point of view, though, how cool is that to be able to get any kind of food you want for lunch? Like, as much as that is cool, I really did like the lunches we had in high school then. I don't think I would have. I only had two choices in high school, pizza or a McDonald's. I couldn't have that every other day. The stuff at school was actually pretty good. The cheese.

0: Salzburger, the Knishes.
1: You got to remember
0: their pizza was good. I remember it being good.
1: And I mean no disrespect.
0: Yeah,
1: but you got to remember who was making your dinner at home. You always said you always said cooking was not exactly one of Mom's strong suits.
0: Right.
1: You've always said that. So of course, school lunches is going to be a treat. It beats boiled rocks for dinner. You know what I'm saying? And powdered milk and spam.
0: Well, but I'm comparing the school lunches I remember that were good to what was possible to have picked up. And I think I would have stuck with the school lunches.
1: No way.
0: Because I thought, didn't you have good stuff in your school lunch? I thought you had really good stuff.
1: Yeah, but
0: pizza rolls or whatever. We didn't have pizza rolls.
1: But you're telling me I can get, you know, Sonic or something? I can get Five Guys delivered to school, but I want to have the...
0: But you only have two choices.
1: But I want to have the school cheeseburger? You know what I'm saying? No.
0: Yeah,
1: school cheeseburgers
0: were
1: disgusting.
0: Why. Yeah, I don't know. Ours was good. I don't know why it was.
1: Again, they were good because of what you were getting at home. What you were getting at home was garbage. You've said it a million times. You know what I'm saying?
0: My dad would overcook the burgers so much at our house, they were hockey pucks.
1: Yeah.
0: They were just... He made me hate cheeseburgers. My mom, she's like, you got to make sure they're cooked through, Raj. That's my dad would cook them through. Too much. All right, so anyway, DoorDash, high schools.
1: Why are they so afraid to tell
0: these kids?
1: Doesn't
0: sound like a good idea.
1: Why are they so afraid to tell these kids no?
0: I know. I understand.
1: Oh, and then you want to break the rules? Now you're in suspension. In-school suspension. Sit there and stare at the walls for 8 hours, 6 hours, whatever the hell it is.
0: What if you forget your compass for, like, geometry? Can you just order one from Amazon, have it delivered to the school?
1: Probably.
0: Within, like, 2 hours?
1: That's funny.
0: 6:30. Let's see how the traffic's doing right now. Here's Matt.
2: 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Brown's Jeep and Patchogue, Long Island traffic. Westbound Southern State Building as usual at Hempstead Lake. Still moving, though, at a decent pace. LIE, you're good from Straight Path out to the Seaford Oyster Bay. Sunrise Highway checking out at the Oakdale Merge. LIRR on or close. Now, should the whole strike thing go down, keep it here to BAB for all the latest traffic info. 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
1: Coming up next, clearly somebody never told this kid that nobody likes a show off. 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
1: This kid's name is James, I guess, Chilla McGraw. Mm-hmm. Chilla McGraw, he's from Mississippi, the great old state of Ole Miss, Mississippi. This kid graduated from Loyola University, New Orleans College of Law. He graduated from law school at 18.
0: Wow. Wow.
1: He graduated from college, from high school at 12.
0: Always one of those kids.
1: All right. So amazing. At 18, he is the youngest law graduate in Louisiana history and among the youngest worldwide. Like I said, he graduated high school at 12. He earned a bachelor's and master's degree in accounting by 15 and became the youngest CPA before scoring a 174 out of 180 on the LSAT.
0: Oh my God!
1: To be a lawyer at Loyola. Oh my God. At Loyola, he landed in the top 2% of his law class, represented clients in immigration cases, and completed 5 legal concentrations, an unprecedented achievement at the school. So all the stuff was done by the time he turned 18, and now he's going on to. This was all before he even had a driver's license, mind you. Mm. He did all of this, the law school, all that crap. Couldn't even drive yet.
0: Kid's a bot.
1: Couldn't even drive yet, right?
0: That's crazy.
1: Now he's going to Northwestern University in Chicago to pursue a master's degree in taxation. I don't even know what that means.
0: Mm. Specialty of I don't even know what that means.
1: But what are you going to do with all these all these degrees? At what point do you stop lighting money on fire? you know what I'm talking about? Like, you're going to go and you need another degree. At some point, you got to choose a path, bro. Right.
0: I'm not sure he's paying for anything, considering how smart he is and how young he is.
1: You think they're just letting him in for the story?
0: I think they want him to come to their school.
1: I don't know, man. You went through the process. You're pretty smart kids, and I understand you don't have kids that are this smart.
0: They get degrees at 12 Either or 18.
1: Right. But, you know, these schools are pretty squeaky. They don't like giving out their money.
0: Yeah. They like a good story that'll make them more money.
1: You think so?
0: Yeah, it's like athletes, you know. There's a lot of academic kids that get the money.
1: Does this make them more money, or do other kids that are like going to school for the same thing, like, I don't want to go with that kid.
0: You know what Northwestern likes? You just read about Northwestern. You know, of all the schools competing for this kid, you know, they got him.
1: Yes.
0: Same with Loyola Law. I mean,
1: I don't know. Right? But at what point do you not just say, okay, I mean, I guess he's only 18 years old, he's still got the whole world in front of him. But yeah. you can collect degrees all you want. But at some point, it's like, crap.
0: Yeah, what does he like best? It sounds like he likes taxation a lot.
1: As my father would say, crap it, get off the pot, go to work.
0: Yeah. You know what I'm saying? But how old is he? 18?
1: He's 18.
0: Yeah, he's got time. Give him a few more years, see how many more degrees he can get, then he can go to work.
1: Yep, he got a 174 out of 180 on the LSAT, which I guess is like the test for law school, I guess. Yeah. I don't know.
0: I saw an interview clip yesterday of Elon Musk, and he was someone asked a question that's so related, where he mentioned that he got a master's in this and a master's in that at so and so before he went to Stanford. Like, he was at UPenn, and then he was going to go to Stanford for his PhD, and he was there for like a week, and then he was like, "Yeah, I have to defer this whole thing because they gave him a scholarship to go there,
1: right?"
0: And he had to defer it, and the professor says to him, "Yeah, I know you're not going to be back."
1: No.
0: And 25 years later, the professor sent him a note. And he was like, I knew you wouldn't be back. He goes, and by the way, you were right about everything you thought about lithium-ion batteries. Like, this is the type of brain we're talking about. This kid's got that brain. He's even younger.
1: And the professor probably said, I knew you weren't going to come back. I got an idea for a business. Yeah. You know, he starts pitching him business ideas.
0: I
1: like those stories.
0: These people are rare people.
1: I like those stories better. Listen, I'm not trying to crap on this kid. Good for you. You know, you want to be a super genius.
0: Incredible.
1: And you have that kind of, you know.
0: He'll make money.
1: And you can do it. Definitely. I like the stories of the college dropouts that become billionaires. The high school.
0: Yeah,
1: you
0: know, that's cool too.
1: Give me a good dropout story who goes on and does it himself.
0: Right.
1: Those are the best.
0: Or the guy who never went to school and is a billionaire.
1: Right.
0: Because at 18, he was like, and that's what Musk was talking about. He goes, no, I had to build a company.
1: Yeah.
0: I don't want to say school's a waste of time. He goes, they don't have what I need. He goes, I can learn more building my company because they're not teaching that yet. They haven't caught up yet.
1: Right.
0: That's what these three successful CEO, multimillionaires and billionaires were talking about.
1: Yeah, he doesn't.
0: It's really interesting.
1: Even now, he doesn't care about your background. He doesn't care about your education. He doesn't. Elon Musk, he doesn't care if you went to school or not. Can you be great at what he needs to hire you for?
0: Right.
1: And if you can back it up.
0: Right.
1: Come on in.
0: All right. It's interesting.
1: He's an alien.
0: No question. 643. We check traffic with Matt.
2: Roger, 102.3 WBAB, Brown's Jeep and Patchogue, Long Island traffic. Southern State westbound from the Heckscher Interchange all the way out to 110. Moving well. It starts to get busy, though, after 110. LIE, Deer Park Avenue to the Seaford Oyster Bay. That's running well. And the Seaford Oyster Bay looks good both ways. 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Long Island has some of the highest cancer rates in the country, and it could be from the drinking water. If you've been diagnosed with cancer or ulcerative colitis, call KGH Law, 212-227-2900. 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
1: Hey, it's JP. Quick question. 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
0: 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Coming up about 20 minutes or so at 7:05. 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Yeah, it's at 7:05. 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That's coming up right now. 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
2: Guys, the person is in custody after that wild chase that started in Port Washington yesterday. A driver fled a traffic stop, caused multiple accidents, ending with a crash near the Americana Mall in Manhasset. Now, the suspect was detained on the ground. Witnesses say they thought they heard something like a gunshot. No confirmation yet on that from Nassau Police. And with gas prices being what they are, a new survey says a lot of us are changing summer vacation plans. Talker Research says a third of people surveyed now taking the staycation route. Some people planning a quietcation. That's when you turn off all your devices. Yeah, good luck with that. Sports, the Mets win, Yankees lose. Rain continues today on and off, high 63. I'm Matt Wolf. 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

0: 102.3 WBAB, Long Island's only classic rock, Roger and JP. This story is why I will never, ever again ride a subway in New York City. This is the perfect example. Have you guys seen the picture of the guy?
1: I don't need any new reasons. I'm good.
0: I know, right? Sitting on a... He's been stabbed in the subway, and he has sticking out of his back this giant handle of whatever the implement was that he was stabbed with in the left center of his back, and the handle sticking up behind his head, and he's sitting calmly on a stretcher as they take him to the ambulance. Two guys stabbed him with masks, and they took off in the subway. Like, it's so easy to commit crimes in the subway. You take off, and people can't find you. The cops are still looking for him. I mean, this guy, meanwhile, has a knife, a gardening tool, something stabbed in his back, next to his spine, and he's sitting in the chair on a cell phone.
1: There are cameras everywhere, so it's not that easy to get away with it, because anytime somebody does it, they end up in the papers, and these are the people that they're looking for. However, I am not going, I always call the terror tubes. I get into the city.
0: Horrible.
1: I get into the city. I don't care how much extra it costs me. I go up. I get in an Uber. I get in a cab. Right. Take me there. I'm not going down there. No way.
0: I hardly venture out of Madison Square Garden.
1: I try not to.
0: Even there, we came up from the LIRR, and a guy, this is a bunch of years ago, when we went to see Seeger's second to last show,
1: right,
0: and a guy walked next to my wife and said, "I'm going to cut your legs off and put you in a dumpster." As we, I'm like, "What?" She says, "You won't believe it." I'm like, "What?" She was right next to me. I didn't know what happened.
1: Right.
0: But some crazy dude said that to her. I'm like, "This is..." She goes, we got to get out of here. I said, "Let's go to the show. I don't want to ever come here again."
1: Unless I go, it's funny, if I go to the Garden, the furthest away I'll go is Mustang Harry's down the block.
0: Oh, that's good.
1: Like, you come up out of you come up out of that double stairway, whatever it is, where the taxi line is. You make a right. It's like a block and a half on the right hand side. I go in. I get some beers. I get some food. Turn around, come back, go back into the Garden, and then go to the show, go downstairs, and get the hell out of Dodge. That place, that New York City sucks balls.
0: I never have loved it. I'm always more tense when I'm there. But this is
1: You've always said that.
0: Always. Since I was an intern going there, I had two internships in the city. And I take a bus from CW Post into the train. The train from Manhasset, I think, into the city. And it was like 27 legs just to get to my internship. And it cost me so much money. And the whole time, I'm crowded, pushed, shoved. I'm like, I hate this.
1: I know.
0: No trees. I just hate the whole concept.
1: Especially, you're coming off the CW Post campus where it's nothing but trees. And,
0: right.
1: You know.
0: We're in Brookville.
1: Right. Just greenery and other rich white people. As far as the eye can see.
0: I didn't know what to do. My family would come there just to look at the cars driving down Northern Boulevard.
1: Right.
0: My brothers would be like, look, a Bentley? Oh, another Mercedes, another BMW. Look at them, another Bentley.
1: Right.
0: Lamborghini. It was a car show. So this all, though, is kind of camouflaging in a way. The fact that this guy was stabbed in the back, has a sticking out, and is calm on his phone the whole time. Now they updated his condition.
1: He's dead.
0: He's stable, but now he says he has tingling in his legs at best, and he's not able to move his legs. The thing that's sticking out of his back.
1: He's not able to move his legs?
0: That's what he says. That's an update as of last night. And it's right next to his spine in his back. There's not a lot of meat back there. I don't know how it's... How do you remain calm with that kind of injury?
1: You go into shock. You're going to shock.
0: I mean, he's on his phone talking to people. They're pushing him. They didn't remove it right away.
1: Right. He just goes on. You go into shock, and that's kind of what happens.
0: Holy crap.
1: Yeah.
0: I mean, I remember the only thing.
1: Did they rob him? Was he robbed? What was the reason he was stabbed?
0: Right. Ski masks, all black, fled the scene and remained at large. They stabbed him and took off. Yeah. I don't understand. And he's a 29-year-old guy who just happened to be there, you know, and got stabbed. And remains calm with a knife in his back.
1: You see
0: I'm not doing that.
1: The dude last week or earlier this week, they let him out of a psych ward, and he immediately pushed somebody down the stairs, a former teacher down the stairs at the subway station. The guy died.
0: Yep. I mean, this is kind of insanity.
1: That city sucks. It's terrible. Don't go there.
0: I remain calm when I dislocated my elbow. I mean, there's no pain involved. Your elbow just feels like it's floating in your skin, in your sack of blood, water, and muscle. And on the car ride to the hospital, every bump, I get like a lightning shot up my elbow, but remain calm. That's the only one I can think of. Like, and that's not even close to what this is. I don't know how you remain calm. I don't get it.
1: Well, thank you.
0: You should be screaming. You're stabbed in the back.
1: Thank you for that riveting story about your elbow.
0: Well, that's a serious injury I had where I remained calm. Jesus Christ. It's 3 minutes before seven. A few minutes after seven, we'll get the dead guy in the envelope started up for you. Right now, though, let's see how the traffic's going. And here's Matt.
2: 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Browns Jeep and Patchogue, Long Island traffic. The westbound LIE slowing down now on the Glen Cove Road approach. Try the service road if you want to save some time there. Westbound Southern State getting slow, too, at 106 out to the Meadowbrook. And once you hit the Meadowbrook Parkway north, you are good up to Old Country Road. Northern State Parkway, good both ways at Wolf Hill Road. 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
0: Coming up next, dead guy in the envelope. You're going to hear the clues the first time, and then you could ask questions to get more clues. 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

0: 102.3 WBAB, Long Island's only classic rock. Roger and JP. It is time for the game, Dead Guy in the Envelope. 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Today, JP is hosting Dead Guy. He knows who the celebrity is, so he's going to give you the opening clues to help you out. And then you guys can ask some questions to get more clues. Solve it first. It's a race to the finish. And if you do that first, you'll win the concert tickets. That's how the game works.
1: I have a white American woman today. So we have a dead woman in the envelope. She was somebody that you know best from television. She had a career that led to the television career.
0: Okay.
1: So there was an initial career that was successful. And then she ended up on television. She had a big television career as well. Roger Luce. First one up.
0: Was she actually considered an actress?
1: No.
0: No?
1: No. Okay. Not an actress.
2: Mm-hmm. Brett. Was the field she was in prior to the television, was it also in the entertainment industry?
1: No. It was not in the entertainment industry. Good question, but you got the buzzer on that one. Yeah, you got the buzzer.
0: It happens, bro.
2: It does.
0: 631-250-1023.
1: Like Taylor Swift says, T-Swizzle, you got to shake it off, bro.
2: She does
3: say that.
1: All right, so you got a white American woman who you best know from television, but she was not an actress. She did have a career before TV. That's what led to her being on television and a big television career, but that career was not in entertainment as well. Yes or no question, 631-250-1023. If you get a yes, you get to go again. If you get a no, we'll move on to the next calls. Put the clues together. 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
0: Good luck. 631-250-1023. 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Right now it's time for the Roads with Matt.
4: Guys, you're 102.3 WBAB, Brown's Jeep and Patchogue, Long Island traffic. Sacticos is busy now, northbound up to Pine Air Drive. You do clear out after that up to the LIE. Speaking of, LIE building now westbound from Ocean Avenue to the Vets Highway exit. And the Southern State, you're busy now too at 106. You do clear out for a little bit, though, on the approach to the Meadowbrook Parkway. 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
0: 102.3 WBAB, Roger and JP's dead woman in the envelope today. Female celebrity today. JP has the clues to start you off. You're trying to solve who she is to win the concert tickets.
1: Yep, you got a white American woman. You know her best from television, although she was not an actress. She did have a career that led to her being on television, which was not necessarily in the entertainment business. 631-250-1023, your yes or no questions. Go ahead.
0: All right. Good morning. You're first. Go ahead.
25: Yeah, was she a comedian?
1: No.
0: All right. Thank you. Hey, Roger, JP, you're next.
26: Hey, good morning. Was her early career in journalism?
1: No.
0: All right. Thank you. Okay. 631-250-1023. 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Right now, it's time for the stuff you need to know. 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
4: Well, 2 days to go. Still no deal between the MTA and the five unions representing the Long Island Railroad. The deadline for that strike, Saturday at midnight, when the country's busiest commuter rail system will completely shut down. Yesterday's talks yielding no results. Negotiations are set to resume today. Contingency plans in place, though. Shuttle buses going from 6 locations on the island. Nice buses will add extra service, too, in Nassau. 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In sports, the Mets win, Yankees lose, NBA playoffs. Knicks still waiting on the winner of the Detroit-Cleveland series. Cleveland won last night. They lead that series 3-2. Rain will linger around today, on and off. High 63. I'm Matt Wolf. 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

0: WBAB, Long Island's only classic rock. Roger and JP, we're in the middle of the game, Dead Guy in the Envelope. JP knows who this woman is, actually, so Dead Woman in the Envelope, and he has the clues to start you off, so if you're just tuning in, you can catch up and maybe win the game and the concert tickets.
1: Yeah, you got a white American woman that you know best from TV. She was not a journalist. She was not a comedian. She's not an actress.
0: Mm-hmm.
1: But you know her from television. She had a career that led her to TV. All right, 631-250-1023.
0: Good morning. You're next for Dead Woman in the Envelope. Go ahead.
2: Did she die in the 2000s?
1: Yes.
2: Was she a reality star?
1: I wouldn't call it that. No.
0: Okay, thank you.
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0: Hello, BAB, Dead Woman in the Envelope.
3: Was she a game show panelist?
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0: Oh, sorry. All right. Take up more categories out of there. 631-250-1023. 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

0: 102.3 WBAB, Long Island's only classic rock. Roger and JP. Dead Woman in the Envelope is the game. You're trying to solve who the female celebrity is today, and JP knows who she is, so he's going to give you the clues. Maybe you win the concert tickets.
1: Yeah, you got a white American woman that you know best from television. She was not. I did say that she has a she had a career that led to television. She was not. You don't know her from a game show. You don't know her as like a reality show star. She was not a journalist. She was not a comedian, and even though she was on television, she's not an actress. 631-250-1023.

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1: Isn't it like, there's not like an Estee Lauder, some sort of big giant business. Right. So don't even bother going down that road.
2: Was there a movie made about this dead woman envelope?
1: No.
2: Okay.
1: No.
2: Good luck. 631-250-1023. More of your yes or no questions coming next. Right now, traffic with Matt.
3: Thanks, Roger. 102.3 WBAB, Brown's Jeep and Patchogue, Long Island traffic. All right, Northern State Parkway, you're getting heavy now, right at the Wanta exit. I'm thinking maybe try the LIE here instead. It is moving much better there, if that helps you out. Sunrise Highway westbound into the Oakdale Merge, starting to build, but still moving okay. Even better once you're past the park, right out to 109. LIE checking out both ways at 110. And this report brought to you by Stu Leonard's. 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Brown's Jeep and Patchogue, Long Island traffic.
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1: 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JP knows who she is, so he'll give you your key clues you need now. 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
4: Yeah. He's got a white American woman that you know best from television, even though she was not an actress. She did have a career that led up to her career on television. She was not a comedian. She was not a journalist. She was not a reality star.

0: star. She was not from a game show. She did not live to the age of 80. She was not a model. She did not get in any legal trouble or anything like that. And no movies made about her either. All right, 6312. There's a lot of no's. 6312501023.
1: Good morning. What's your question for Dead Woman in the Envelope?
2: How you doing? Was she a politician?
0: No.
1: Okay, thank you. Hi, B.A.B., you're on.
3: Good morning, fellas. Was it a cooking show?
0: Yeah, she multiple.
1: Okay.
3: Julia Childs?
0: No.
1: Ooh, sorry. All right. Key clue.
0: Yep.
1: All right, finally, we're in the area. Got some ideas?
0: The other female cooking show person.
1: there's a bunch.
0: Yeah, but not that are dead.
1: Oh, really?
0: Yeah.
1: All right, good luck. 631-250-1023. 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

0: 102.3 WBAB, Long Island's only classic rock, Roger and JP. Who? JP's got to give you the clues so you can figure out who the dead woman in the envelope is.
1: Yep. You got a dead white American woman that you know from cooking shows. You know from television, and you know she was a TV chef. It's not Julia Childs. So it's like the other one that's dead. 631-250-1023. There's not that many of them that are dead, at least.
0: All right. Good morning, B.A.B. You're next.
2: Was it that blonde hair, spiky lady, Anne Burrell?
1: Anne Burrell is the dead woman in the envelope. Yeah, she was the blonde, spiky-haired lady that was all over the Food Network.
0: Sure.
1: Yeah, she had Worst Cooks in America. She was a sous chef for Mario Batali on Iron Chef America. She was on The Best Thing I Ever Ate. She had a ton of them. Wow. And she ended up dying of suicide at the age of 55. Shame. Congratulations. Your choice. You want to go see Jerry Seinfeld at the Beacon, or do you want to go see Squeeze at Radio City Music Hall?
2: Jerry Seinfeld, please.
1: All right, you got a pair of tickets to see Jerry Seinfeld at the Beacon Theater for one of his December shows. 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
2: Yep, you got it.
0: There you go. Yeah, she was fun. She was good. I liked her a lot.
1: Yeah.
0: She's one of the ones that stuck out.
1: She must have had, network, you know? She must have had some demons, boy.
0: Yeah, I guess so. All right, Anne Burrell, the answer for who is the dead woman in the envelope today. Thank you for playing along with the game. It's brought to you by PJ Fitzpatrick, Professional Home Improvement Services. 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We'll play again tomorrow morning at 7:05. Meanwhile, it's 7:37 right now, so you're 23 minutes away from the first $1,000 cash keyword of the day. Roger and JP's Go Fund Yourself at 8 o'clock. 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You put it into the free WBAB app on your phone, and then maybe you win the $1,000. That'll happen at 8, and then at 10, and noon, 2, and 5 this afternoon. Good luck winning some money. Let's check traffic. Here's Matt.
3: 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Browns Jeep in Patchogue, Long Island traffic. Wantagh Parkway picking up now northbound off the southern up to Hempstead Turnpike. Still manageable, though. Meadowbrook Parkway, same deal. You do get busy once you merge onto the northern state, approaching Roslyn Road. LIE is smooth at Deer Park Avenue both ways, and the LIRR on or close. And should the strike go down, keep it here to BAB. We'll keep you updated on what you need to know to handle what could be a really dicey scene on the roads next week, to say the least. 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Browns Jeep and Patchogue, Long Island traffic.
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3: Guys, the person is in custody after that wild chase that started in Port Washington yesterday. A driver fled a traffic stop, caused multiple accidents, ending with a crash near the Americana Mall in Manhasset. And the suspect was detained on the ground. Witnesses say they thought they heard something like a gunshot. No confirmation yet on that from Nassau Police. And with gas prices being what they are, a new survey says a lot of us are changing summer vacation plans. Talker Research says a third of people surveyed now taking the staycation route. Some people planning a quietcation. That's when you turn off all your devices. Yeah, good luck with that. Sports, the Mets win, Yankees lose. Rain continues today on and off, high 63. I'm Matt Wolf. 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
1: Coming up next, the thin line between love and hate. 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
1: So obviously, divorce happens, you know, all the time. And maybe I'm just naive. I don't have too many friends that are divorced. But the couple that I have, you know, when they went through it, it was just like, okay, this just isn't working out anymore. And it never got to like the point of evil. Not the case in going on here. Remember former Yankees? I think he was kind of a bust. Carl Pavano, Brett, right?
0: I read this yesterday.
1: Right? He was in Cleveland. Like, he was in we got him from Cleveland? Is that where we got him from?
2: I believe the Marlins originally.
1: Is that where I thought we got him from Cleveland? Anyway, we got him, and he was like the next, you know, he was the next big thing, and then he came to New York. And
0: remember his name well.
1: And he completely crapped the bed. Well, that wasn't apparently the last time he crapped the bed. He's going through a divorce, right, with his ex-wife, and she is trying to get the prenuptial agreement that they signed thrown out, and she's saying that he made her sign the prenup under direct because he was he threatened to leave her if she wouldn't sign the prenup. So now in court in Connecticut, she's trying to say, hey, you need to throw that prenup out because he said he was going to leave me if I didn't sign it, which I'm like, yeah, that's what happens. If you don't want to sign a prenup, these people aren't going to get married, and that's part of the thing. She's also claiming that she is alleging that he urinated in her shampoo bottles and intentionally soiled the bed.
3: Goodness gracious.
0: What a nutcase.
1: Well, if he did it. She's alleging it. That doesn't mean, like, it's not like she pulled the sheets in and be like, check the DNA on these crap sheets because, you know, that's not what, what's going on here. She levied these claims against Carl Pavano about 20 minutes after being served divorce papers in 2024. And then she said that she claimed that he showed pictures of multiple firearms laid out on the table. She served him with papers. He then put a picture on social media or sent her a picture of just multiple firearms laid out on the table.
0: That's the one that's totally verifiable. And
1: right, that's the one that's verifiable.
0: A little on the crazy side, just a little.
1: So she's some sort of Instagram influencer. She's got 20,000 followers on Instagram, which I don't even know. Is that many these days, Brett, to be qualified as an influencer?
2: Sure, 20,000. Why not?
1: She's alleging that Carl urinated in the shampoo bottles inside her private bathroom and, quote, intentionally soiled the bed in which plaintiff sleeps in during her parenting time by having his female sex partners occupy the bed. I guess she comes over the house to do the whole thing. And, you know, blah, blah, blah, whatever happens. My question is like, how do you go from being so in love that you decide you have to get married and you want to spend the rest of your life with this person to peeing in the shampoo bottles? Like, what has to happen in that amount of time in order to get from one extreme all the way to the other? Because in my mind, most divorces, and I could be way off on this, most divorces are like, you know what, this thing is, we've grown apart, we've gone our separate ways, and that's the end of it. I understand people get caught up in who's cheating and who's doing what and whatever it is, so it can get ugly.
0: Absolutely.
1: But for it to get this ugly, something real bad has to happen. And how come you're not saying anything until you're in the middle of a divorce battle? Do you know what I'm saying? Like, if I was going through it, especially and you're an influencer, the minute he peed in the shampoo bottles, I would have been all over social media. If it was real, I'm not saying, it just seems shady. It seems real shady.
0: I don't know. Maybe, you know, when people do bad stuff, maybe you just hope it's going to work out. I mean, there's endless stories about marriages like that where you hope it gets better. You hope it works out. You're working on it, whatever the situation. And then it doesn't. And now you have to, if you want to win in court, now you have to bring up all this crap.
1: Well, now you have to, but you also should have to be able to prove it. Right? Do you have a shampoo bottle with his urine in it? Because that would be good to have. Do you have the sheet that he allegedly crapped on? Because that would be good to have. Right. Do you have she's also saying that he planted drugs in her belongings in an effort to get the couple's three kids taken away from her and put in a hidden camera inside her bedroom and called her both a loser and white trash. Now, you know, you can obviously you can prove the hidden camera if that's the case. But he can come up with a million different reasons for it. I don't know. It just seems to be that this whole thing goes from zero to absolutely insane. And if you can't prove it, then how do you even bring it up?
0: I don't know how that works in divorce court. Do you have to prove it, or do people just decide, or does the arbitrator decide if you're telling the truth or not and then rule that way?
1: Yeah, listen, man, I don't know.
0: Because from what I read, she already got, the first judge said, all right, she gets $300K, $1 million house, and some cash in a car.
1: Yeah, but now she's
0: And then she's like, yeah, let's vacate that because this is really messed up, and that's not even close.
1: No, she's saying, let's vacate that because that's holding me to the prenuptial agreement.
0: That he forced me to sign under duress.
1: Bro, but you're not forced to sign a prenuptial agreement. If he can easily say, if you don't sign this, we're not getting married. That's not making you under duress. That's giving you a decision. There's a lot of guys that be like, listen, if you're not willing to sign a prenup, then I think you're in it for the wrong reasons, that I'm just going to walk away. It sucks, and I don't want us to break up, but this is what I need.
0: You said he did
1: this
0: it with like threats and that kind of thing.
1: That's so, what know, I need. I well, know, you better you be know, able to
0: a threatening manner.
1: You better be able to prove those threats. Yeah, if course, not, a judge should tell you to tell your story walking.
0: No matter what, it's messy. That's just what happens. It's all messy. And yeah, I think there's plenty of people who do weird stuff like that because they hate who they're living with so much.
1: But how do you get there? How do you get from being, I have to spend the rest of my life with this woman, to peeing in the shampoo bottles? That's the question.
0: Sad, sad situation. A few minutes before 8. At 8, $1,000 cash keyword. 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
3: Guys, your 102.3 WBAB Browns Jeep and Patchogue, Long Island traffic. Here's the headache of the morning so far. Southern State Parkway. What else, right? Westbound. This is at exit 19, Peninsula Boulevard. A crash there, taking out the left lane and the backups. Boy, it's brutal. Almost to the Meadowbrook Parkway. Beyond the Meadowbrook Parkway. Check that at this point. Here's what you want to do. Consider Sunrise Highway to get around this mess. The eastbound Southern State, you're heavy there too, between Newbridge Road and the Wantagh. Jerusalem Avenue might help you out there. And the LIE westbound, heavy at the Seaford Oyster Bay. 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
8: 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Good luck.
1: Good luck. Hope you will win some money. Coming up next, some parenting that is going to send the kids screaming for the exits. I'll tell you about what the latest trend is on 102.3 WBAB, Long Island's only classic rock. 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

0: 102.3 WBAB, Long Island's only classic rock, Roger and JP. Well, if you want to send your kids running for the exits screaming, ban them from all screens. This is a trend that is really catching on with some parents and probably tougher to do now than it's ever been to do before since everything is about a screen. So there are parents who will not let their kids watch any TV and or, you know, the odd movie or whatever, and they don't let them have phones. And they're like 12, 14 years old. And it's just like, listen, this is our policy. So, and when they get to high school, then they start to let it trickle in.
1: So you have no...
0: That's a tough parenting
1: So you
0: policy.
1: Have no idea what's going on in the, with anything. You don't know what's on TV. You don't know what's on social media. You don't know anything at 14 years
0: old.
1: Yeah. That's not right. That's not right. I understand you want to keep an eye on it and you want to keep it close to, play it close to the vest and minimize it. That I get. But for, to have your kids have no idea what's going on, it seems a little bit too much.
0: Well,
1: and what are you doing as the parent? What are you doing to fill that time?
0: She said, oh, plenty of stuff. But she said the kids do know from their friends, like they still know what's happening because kids are talking about it. They just don't have the phone to go looking it up, or they're not streaming videos when they come home or doom scrolling or anything like that. So the kids are reading, going outside, you know, playing sports, whatever. They're doing all the things that we used to do, you know, and having that kind of life.
1: Right, but you know, they could do both. You know, my kids...
0: I think you can do a balance of both.
1: You know, my kids were always out with their friends. Always. On their bikes, gone.
0: How much time is the average kid looking at a screen in a given day?
1: I have no idea.
2: How much?
0: Good.
2: I was going to say 10 hours.
0: So 7.5 hours. Average.
1: But you
0: think
1: know
0: about
1: what?
0: That.
1: Here's the thing about that, though.
0: Up.
1: Because I get, like, the report at the end of the week, and it tells me how much screen time I have.
0: Yeah.
1: It's got to just be because things are just running in the background. Because there's no way I'm physically staring at my screen 5 hours and 40 minutes a day. It's impossible. Mm. It's impossible for me to be doing that. There's no way. So it's got to just be like something's running in the background, and Apple is telling me that I'm that's running screen time, but it's not. Yeah. It's not.
0: My hippie brother and his wife in Asheville, they have two kids, and they don't have a TV. They don't watch any TV whatsoever. Now, he and his wife have cell phones. The kids don't have cell phones, but they're 11 and 8.
1: Okay.
0: So they're coming up close on it.
1: I could easily live without a TV in the house.
0: Right.
1: Without a TV in the house. Easy. Mm. I never turn it on. I very, very rarely go and turn the TV on.
0: When we were kids, we were very limited on it. You know, mom was like, yeah, you watch one show. Like Saturday morning, we had an hour and then out the door. Get outside. You know, that was it. And you could watch like one show at night before bed, and then and that's it. You couldn't watch like three shows in a row ever.
1: I saw a comedian. I would only have kids if I can raise them the way I was raised. My mother, we were in the house. Why are you in my house? Get out of my face. You know? It's like, so if it wasn't raining, I was like, get out of my face. What are you doing here?
0: So my nephew in 2026 is not watching anything, and he's 11. And so now it's gotten weird where he not only has done soccer and flag football, and he plays the drums, but now he's tried fencing. And welding, and he plays Magic the Gathering, and he's in a science group project type thing. Like, he's really, like, he tries a lot of stuff.
1: What is Magic the Gathering?
0: Oh, that's a card game that's been around for, like, 20, 30 years.
1: Is that
0: it's like Dungeons & Dragons type strategy, so it's like a chess strategy type thing.
1: Okay.
0: So, it's apparently very good for your brain and for logical thinking and reasoning, but nonetheless, he's done all these things, and the latest is welding, and I'm like, all right, it's unbelievable. He's 11, and he's making little things, and he's learned so much, this kid.
1: He's got a career.
0: From having nothing else to do except do these new activities, and for whatever reason, his school has this wide variety of stuff. So fencing, which is like chess with a sword,
1: right,
0: then welding.
1: It's all fun and games until he welds his parents to their bed so they can't leave. now you can't leave.
0: Right, exactly.
1: Right out of a Bronx sale. He goes in the house, he installs a television, he's sitting there while the parents got their duct tape and strapped to that bed. And now you just can't leave. Yeah. And they're... I can't hear you. The TV's on, Mom.
0: Might be the downside.
1: Right.
0: Hey, by the way, if you missed the $1,000 cash keyword at 8 o'clock, it was stock, STOCK. You've got time. You got till 8:30 to put the word in the free WBAB app for $1,000.
1: You want
0: to
1: eat? You should have gave me an iPad, bitch.
0: Enjoy the weld.
1: Right.
0: See how the traffic's doing. Here's Matt.
3: All right, Roger, 102.3 WBAB, Brown's Jeep and Patchogue, Long Island traffic. Good news, it looks like they moved that accident off on the Southern State Parkway westbound at exit 19 Peninsula Boulevard. The bad news, I'm still seeing all kinds of heavy delays going back to the Wantagh Parkway. Maybe it's time to move it to Sunrise Highway. Get you around all that. Speaking of Sunrise westbound, very heavy from Lakeland Avenue into the Oakdale Merge. The LIE from the Sacticao Sunken Meadow moving well out to 110. 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This week's deals at Stu's, direct from Amish country. 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
0: 102.3 WBAB, Roger and JP. Coming up at 8:30, it's the Roger and JP Top 10 list, where you have to figure out what's on the top 10. 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It's brought to you by College Hunks, hauling junk, College Hunks moving. Coming up at 8:30. Right now, it's the stuff you need to know, brought to you by East End Blinds and Window Treatments. 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
3: Well, 2 days to go, still no deal between the MTA and the five unions representing the Long Island Railroad. The deadline for that strike, Saturday at midnight, when the country's busiest commuter rail system will completely shut down. Yesterday's talks yielding no results. Negotiations are set to resume today. Contingency plans in place, those shuttle buses going from 6 locations on the island. Nice buses will add extra service too in Nassau. 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In sports, the Mets win, Yankees lose, NBA playoffs. Knicks still waiting on the winner of the Detroit-Cleveland series. Cleveland won last night. They lead that series 3-2. Rain will linger around today, on and off, high 63. I'm Matt Wolf. 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
1: Did you guys see the story of the these four guys in Austin, Texas, who just got released from prison, and the city of Austin is has been ordered to pay them $35 million?
0: Why?
1: They were wrongly convicted of murders in 1991. These guys have been in jail since 1991, so that's 35 years. They look our age, somewhere between my age and your age now. So they must have been real young. And they were accused of like some yogurt shop murders. And after all this time, I guess their lawyers and their families kept fighting and fighting and fighting. And now there was a settlement reached on, Tuesday, that resolves the claim that Austin police misconduct upended the men's lives for decades and sent one of them to death row. So one of these dudes was on death row. So now the city's got to pay out $35
0: million. Was he killed or he's off death row now?
1: You know what's funny? It doesn't say if he died on death row because the money he's got, the $35 million has to go to three men and the family of a fourth who were wrongly accused in Austin's yogurt shop murders case back in 1990. They ended up in jail in 1991. But the guy could have died in prison or something else could have happened. It doesn't say if he died on death row. But I'm saying to myself, $35 million a piece would sound about right. A million a year.
0: I agree with that.
1: That sounds fair.
0: Yeah.
1: But to come out and have like, you know, these guys are sitting in jail all these years for something they didn't do.
0: I mean, no money makes up for it.
1: No, no money makes up for that. But at least I'm looking at their age. Like I said, they're somewhere between my age and your age, like right in the middle. So at least they still have plenty of life to live. And they got a few million dollars in their bank, and they can go out and write books.
0: That sucks.
1: You know, do that, and you know, maybe
0: and just relive it constantly.
1: Maybe, well, you can relive it constantly, but at least you know if you can make lemonade out of the lemons, I guess.
0: Yeah.
1: Do you know?
0: You already got paid
1: as best you can. Well, you got paid from. They're gonna get paid from the city.
0: Yeah.
1: But they can also go out and you know somebody to sit with a ghostwriter. Ghostwriter can write a script about the whole thing and. Make a movie out of it or something. What sucks is the people who were murdered, now they don't, you know, they don't have
0: any closure at all.
1: Right. This whole thing gets ripped wide open for them.
0: Yes.
1: $35 million for 30 something years. It's like literally $1 million a year divided by four. That sucks.
0: Yep. Give me time, bro. Give me the time.
1: Yeah.
0: Don't need the money. I need the time.
1: No, God only knows what these
0: guys... No matter how much money you have, you need time, not money.
1: God only knows what these guys saw and went through while they were in prison since 1991. But they're going to come out and, I guess, be young enough to go out there and live a life. But I can't even imagine the anger...

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2: Parkway westbound. I'm seeing a lot of extra volume by Wolf Hill Road. It looks like plain old traffic, but we'll keep an eye on that regardless. 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
13: 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Today's list is in celebration of yesterday's world holiday. We all missed it. It was World Cocktail Day yesterday. Who knew? There are many different holidays every day, of course, on the calendar. But yesterday was World Cocktail Day.
14: You know, when this show first started, none of this nonsense existed.
13: Yeah, well, now it does.
14: You know what the problem is?
13: A lot of nonsense.
14: Freaking internet. Stupid.
13: Top 10 cocktails in America. Right now, what are the most popular cocktails in America?
14: Espresso martini.
13: Number three.
14: If I see one more person posting a picture of a martini, a dark martini with three coffee beans on top, I just want to smack them. Stop it.
15: Yeah.
13: And like anybody you go to dinner with, one of the people in that group will order an espresso martini. Seems like the law.
14: One or more.
15: Yeah. They're like really good.
14: They are really good. Yeah.
15: Show me a margarita.
13: Margarita is number two in America. By the way, spicy margarita is the number one drink in New York.
15: Yeah.
14: Oh, yeah. I do like a spicy margarita. Yeah.
13: All right. So there you go. Margarita, all margaritas at two, and espresso martini at number three. Let's see if you

get the rest of the list. Top 10 cocktails in America right now. 631-250-1023. Take your guesses. Of course, one of the cocktails has a bounty prize on it. That'll be concert tickets. Good luck. It's a Top 10, 102.3 WBAB. Long Island's only classic rock. Roger and JP.

0: 103 WBAB, Long Island's only classic rock. Roger and JP. Top 10 list just started off. Here is the topic for the list. The top 10 cocktails in America right now. 631-250-1023. Going out this weekend. What would you order? You're probably going to be in the top 10. Unless it's a really old Tom Collins or something, you probably have a good idea about all 10 of these drinks.
1: Let me get a Harvey Wallbanger.
0: Yeah, I know. The bartenders will probably be like, thank God, something different.
1: No, the bartenders will like, have to go reach for that book.
0: That's underneath that too.
1: That's under the bar top.
0: 631-250-1023. We already have espresso martini at number 3 and margarita all kinds at number 2. Good morning, go ahead.
2: The traditional rum and coke.
0: Not in the top 10. Nope. Hi, Roger, JP.
3: Hey, how about an old fashioned?
0: Yeah, number one. The old fashioned is number one in 2026 so far, no question. Hi, Roger, JP, you're on.
4: Good morning. How about an Aperol Spritz?
0: Number 4 on the list. Yep. I thought that had faded a lot more, but nope, still very hot. Hi, Roger, JP's top 10 list.
5: Hey, good morning. How about a Negroni?
0: Negroni, number 8.
1: That is a horrible drink.
0: Is it really horrible?
1: My father-in-law drinks them all the time, and I'm like, maybe I'm missing something. And I always try it again, and it always sucks.
0: Maybe it's not made right?
1: I don't get it. He loves them. I don't get it.
0: Yeah, well, it's number 8 on the list. Somebody loves them. Is it bitter or something?
1: It sucks.
0: Yeah.
1: It's got Campari. It looks beautiful.
0: Uh-huh.
1: The color is, the Campari picture is nice. Makes it look beautiful, and it's got gin, and I'm not really a big gin guy.
0: Yeah.
1: It's Is the mojito in there?
0: Number 7, that's still there, too.
1: Here's one thing you notice.
0: Hanging around?
1: If you're ever at a bar and somebody else orders a mojito, you will never see a bartender smiling while he or she makes a mojito.
0: Oh,
1: to muddle the mint and they want to muddle your face.
0: Yeah.
1: They hate it.
0: I assume that's the same problem with old fashions if they have to muddle the cherries and stuff, you know? Unless they just drop
1: them
0: in.
1: Yeah, but the cherry is just like they can go in there and they can just put it in. Or even if they smush it up, it's a cherry. To muddle the mint, though, you really got to. And none of them are happy.
0: And they're hating you.
1: And they're like, and this prick is going to give me like $2 tip.
0: Even if they get a good tip, it seems like
1: they hate you.
0: They would hate you anyway.
1: They hate you.
0: All right, more of your guesses next. Top 10 cocktails in America right now. 631-250-1023. Traffic with Matt.
6: Thanks, Roger. 102.3 WBAV, Browns Jeep and Patchogue, Long Island traffic. Southern State westbound, much improved now on the approach to the Meadowbrook Parkway, as is the Northern State Parkway westbound at Wolf Hill Road, also easing out there, too. You're good from there out to the Seaford Oyster Bay and the Seaford Oyster Bay. Yeah, that looks good in both directions. Sacta Coast, on the other hand, still heavy northbound into Pine Air Drive. 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Still pumping that old cesspool? Well, Suffolk homeowners, you get up to $45,000 to replace it, often at zero cost. 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Matt Wolf, that's your 102.3 WBAB, Browns Jeep and Patchogue. Long Island traffic.
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0: 102.3 WBAB, Roger JP's top 10 list. You're trying to guess every drink on this list of the top 10 cocktails in America right now. Not of all time, but what's going on in 2026. 631-250-1023. Bounty Prize is on one of the newer entries and definitely one of the hottest entries on the list. It's moving up. Good morning, BAB. Go ahead.
14: How about Tequila Sunrise?
0: No, sorry.
1: It's 2026.
0: Hi, BAB. You're next.
15: Morning, fellas. I'm going to go with Lebowski's drink of choice, White Russian.
0: Nope, not in the top 10. Nope. All right, 631-250-1023.
1: You're saying there's a new one in there?
0: Yeah, it's a new hot drink with a very common liquor, but it's the new hot version, and that's what's it's moving up. It's the Bounty at number 9 on this list.
1: Is it tequila-based?
0: It is.
1: Ooh, snap.
0: Good luck. 631-250-1023. 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
6: Guys, the person is in custody after that wild chase that started in Port Washington yesterday. A driver fled a traffic stop, caused multiple accidents, ending with a crash near the Americana Mall in Manhasset. Now, the suspect was detained on the ground. Witnesses say they thought they heard something like a gunshot. No confirmation yet on that from Nassau Police. And with gas prices being what they are, a new survey says a lot of us are changing summer vacation plans. Talker Research says a third of people surveyed now taking the staycation route. Some people planning a quietcation. That's when you turn off all your devices. Yeah, good luck with that. Sports, the Mets win, Yankees lose. Rain continues today on and off, high 63. I'm Matt Wolf. 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

0: WBAB, Long Island's only classic rock. Roger and JP. Top 10 list this morning. The top 10 cocktails in America. You have a few left on the list. One of them is the Bounty. That one is tequila-based, and it is a newer, in quotes, drink among the list of all the hottest drinks this moment in 2026, and it's moving up the charts. 631-250-1023. Good morning. Go ahead.
1: How about a Manhattan?
0: No, not in the top 10. Roger, JP, you're next.
2: Yeah, what about a Bloody Mary?
0: Number 10. Yep, I guess it'll always be there because of brunch, right? Number 10. All right, final guess is next. You only got a couple left. 631-250-1023.
3: It's not something as simple as like a daiquiri, is it?
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0: 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All right, top 10 list, top 10 cocktails in America right now in 2026. What are the most popular things ordered when people step up to the bar? 631-250-1023. You've only got a couple left on the list. The Bounty is on a tequila-based drink, not a margarita. A newer style drink that is really on fire and moving up the list. Final guesses. Let's see if you can knock out the whole list. Good morning. Go ahead.
1: How about a dirty martini?
0: Any kind of martini besides espresso is at number five. Like a more traditional dirty or whatever the traditional one is.
2: Right.
0: Yeah, that is at number five. Yep. Hi, B.A.B.
3: Hi, what about the pina colada?
0: No, not in the top 10. Ooh. Hey, Roger, JP, you're on.
4: How about a Moscow Mule?
0: Number six, very good. Hi, B.A.B., you got a guess.
5: Hey, guys, how about a Paloma?
0: And now you've completed the list. That's the Bounty, the Paloma. That would be the tequila drink that is grapefruit and tequila and some other stuff. But that is hot and moving up the charts. And it's at number nine, the Bounty. You win.
2: Having seen a lot of you over the last 25 years at Corned Beef and Chaos, I, for one, am not surprised that you guys completely knocked out a list about booze. No part of me is surprised about
0: this. No problem at all.
2: You got a pair of tickets. Your choice. You want to go see Squeeze at Radio City, or you want to see Jerry Seinfeld at the Beacon Theater?
5: I'm going to go Seinfeld.
0: All right, there you go.
2: There you go. You got a pair of Seinfeld. He's coming in for one. He's coming in for two shows. I think it's the 11th and 12th at the Beacon Theater. Tickets go on sale tomorrow morning at 10 a.m. at Ticketmaster.com. Hold on. There you
0: All
2: go.
0: Right. So here is the full top 10 list. Top 10 cocktails in America. Number 10, Bloody Mary. Number 9, the aforementioned Paloma. Number 8, Negroni. Number 7, Mojito. Number 6, Moscow Mule. Number 5, Martini. Number 4, Aperol Spritz. Number 3, Espresso Martini. Number 2, Margarita. And the number 1 cocktail in America, the Old Fashioned. And there is,
2: you know,
0: the top 10 list.
2: Last time I went to the James in Babylon, right?
0: Yeah.
2: I was we ordered Old Fashions, and I asked the bartender, what is the biggest pain in the ass drink to make? And she said, because I thought she might say that,
0: mm-hmm.
2: And she said, by far, it is the mojito. And I go, what about the Old Fashioned? She's like, no. She's like, I love making Old Fashions because, and she's like, you'll find this from bartenders. They want to flex their muscles with an Old Fashioned. She said, a lot of them want to make that the best Old Fashioned that you ever had.
0: Yeah.
2: And she's like, the mojito is just a pain in the balls. She's like, you
0: tell you, if they make a good Old Fashioned, the person will tell them, be like, hey, by the way, that's a really good job on that drink, right?
2: 100%.
0: But other drinks, not so much, I don't feel like.
2: Right.
0: I feel like there's so much passion
2: for
0: the Old Fashioned.
2: Because when you want the Old Fashioned, you want the old, that's what you want.
0: You're right.
2: Right?
0: Yeah.
2: If it sucks, you want to, like,
0: yeah,
2: you want to kill somebody. But if it's good, you want to hug them. Stiff ball game.
0: There's the top 10 list brought to you by College Chunks, Hauling Junk, College Chunks Moving. Thanks for playing along with it. Congratulations to Taylor Sayoc. Taylor won the $1,000 Roger JP cash keyword from 8 o'clock with Roger JP's Go Fund Yourself. So you have another chance coming up in an hour and 5 minutes at 10 o'clock this morning, and then at noon, 2 and 5 as well. All the details, WBAB.com, but just put the free WBAB app on your phone, then you put the word in. It's as simple as that.
2: Is Taylor a guy? Is Taylor a girl? We don't know.
0: We don't know, and we don't ask.
2: And we don't really care.
0: No, just take the 1,000.
2: Good job, Tay-Tay.
0: Coming up next, 10 songs in a row commercial-free on a Double Shot Thursday, so you're going to hear 5 double shots without commercial interruption to start off your workday as the Roger and JP Show continues until 10 a.m. Traffic now with Matt.
6: Roger, 102.3 WBAB, Brown's Jeep in Patchogue, Long Island traffic. Still a lot of volume on the LIE westbound from Old Nichols Road over to Vets Highway. You can try the service road, get some relief there. You do open up once you pass Vets Highway out to 110, much improved. Southern State westbound, still kind of heavy at 109. You are better past the Bethpage Parkway out to 107. Seaford Oyster Bay and the Bethpage Parkway, Wantagh and Meadowbrook Parkways, all looking good. 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Long Island has some of the highest cancer rates in the country, and it could be from the drinking water. If you've been diagnosed with cancer or ulcerative colitis, Call KGH Law, 212-227-2900. 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Long Island traffic.
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1: Coming up next, I had a little epiphany on my way to work and realized that today is the first day of the rest of my life with a twist. And it kind of, I'll tell you about it next. It was just like kind of getting kicked in the gut on the way into work this morning.
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1: So, as I often do when I'm driving in here, a lot of the times my mind is completely blank and I get here and I don't even remember any of the ride here. I will, start going through, okay, what's my schedule like today? I got to do the shows and then I got to, I'm like, okay, I got Joe's lacrosse game at 4:30. And then I'm like, I realized today could be, and most likely is, the last time I will ever get to see my son compete.
0: Oh, yeah. That makes sense. Right.
1: Today's the last. Like,
0: there's the realization.
1: So he's been playing soccer, or at least soccer, if not other things, since he's three. And I'm like, this is the last time.
0: Right.
1: That sucks.
0: Right.
1: I like watching him compete.
0: Yeah.
1: Even when the schedule is out of control and you're complaining about the schedule, I'm going to be here the whole weekend.
0: Yeah,
1: I'm going to be on the field. I'm going to be in a tournament in the rain.
0: Right.
1: And blah, blah, blah. It is what it is. It's part of it. But there's a payoff because you get to watch your kid do what they love to do. Right.
0: Mm-hmm.
1: Today, I'm going to go to this lacrosse game and sit there and know that this is probably, like, unless he plays in some men's league somewhere, lacrosse or soccer or whatever the hell he decides to do.
0: But if he does that, would you go to that game and watch that game? He's 24.
1: Maybe.
0: He's been working for 6-7 years.
1: I don't know.
0: He's playing, Saturday afternoon lacrosse.
1: Right.
0: Would you go watch?
1: That's what I'm saying. Like, I don't know. I don't know. Do parents go watch their kids play in those softball leagues when they're 40 years old and, they just go watch?
0: Never had that happen.
1: I don't know, but it's like a weird thing. It's like all of a sudden I have this big part of my life that's going to be, just, I know. Don't get me started. I'm not even going to lie.
0: His schedule was full.
1: I'm not going to lie. I started getting a little misty on my way in.
0: Now it's empty.
1: I'm not,
0: there's nothing there.
1: I'm not too proud to say I love my child.
0: But an echoey box where he lives.
1: Right.
0: No other humans to watch kicking balls. Or throwing balls.
1: Catching balls.
0: Catching balls.
1: To the face. It's kind of weird.
0: And as an adult, you say in 6-7 years, you don't even know that you could go watch his Sunday afternoon softball league because he may not even live on the island.
1: He doesn't call me anymore.
0: And then he's a full-grown adult. He may live upstate. He may move to Alabama. I mean, you just never know.
1: For the last 15 years of my life, that has been a major part of my week. At some point, getting to practices, coaching his practices, going to the games, being that kind of dad thing.
0: And that's a cold ending, too.
1: Yeah.
0: Like, I had a transition, I just realized, from Courtney and Kelly playing sports to just Courtney playing sports to then Courtney just cheerleading, which is not the same going watching her play sports as cheerleading. I would see way less of that.
1: Careful,
0: and so it kind of like transitioned me out of...
1: I don't know if you know this, but those cheer moms end up getting locked up for a lot of stuff.
0: I know. I've been involved with my sisters for cheerleaders too. I know all of that. But it went from being really involved with it and coaching her in basketball to watching her cheerlead and that fading. But you have a cold stop.
1: Just like that. The needle gets pulled off
2: the
1: record.
2: It's over.
1: Right. So
2: it's over.
1: 4:30. It all ends today on the lacrosse field at Brentwood High School.
0: Is it 4:30 start?
1: 4:30 start.
0: All right. It should be done around 5:30, 6:30.
1: No.
0: 6:30?
1: 6:15,
0: 6:30. 6:15. All right. I'll look at my clock.
1: Right.
0: And I'll remember you.
1: And it's all over.
2: Will you record video of it?
1: No. It's actually a 4:00 start.
0: Oh. How about a selfie with your son after his last game?
2: Oh, there you go.
1: Oh, probably, yeah.
0: There you go. There you go. At least you have one picture of his final game and the final time you watch him play sports.
1: If he lets me. Let's take a selfie like that. What are you, high?
0: Right, what's wrong with
1: There's
0: you?
1: People around here.
0: Well, Camaro.
1: I can't show that I love my parents. What are you, nuts?
2: How bad would it be? Because you just said the time. You missed it by an hour, right? Did you just say, it's actually 4:00 instead of what time do you think it was?
1: 4:30 start.
2: How great would it be if you missed it?
1: I show up at 4:30. It's already like 5 minutes left in the second.
2: Oh, you missed it. He's a goalie there too. No.
1: Thank God. Let me tell you something. Those people are psychos.
0: What's that?
1: Lacrosse goalies?
0: Yeah.
1: Those guys are nuts.
0: Yeah.
1: I'm sitting there, I'm like,
0: I feel like they hardly have a chance.
1: And listen, I understand, like, hockey goalies, too. How do you see that puck coming at you? But they got padding all over the place.
0: Mm.
1: These lacrosse goalies, they're nuts. They got nothing.
0: They're batting, but it's way less than
1: padding,
0: a hockey goalie.
1: But their legs are bare. They got nothing on their legs. You take a lacrosse ball to the thigh?
2: My impression of, and tell me if I'm correct, lacrosse scores are usually like 15-12.
0: Yeah.
1: Yeah, something,
2: right?
1: Sometimes,
2: is that like a standard score?
1: As a matter of fact, I think that was the end of my son's game.
2: I know, I was there. I support your son as well. I just wanted to make sure of that.
1: Very stalky.
2: So I feel like there's no protection there. So they're like, okay, go. I'm not stopping this thing.
1: No, dude. Somebody gets that ball, and they're whipping that ball, and it's rubber with a piece of lead in the middle of it.
0: Jesus.
1: From like... me to you, Brett, and you just tee off, and I'm supposed to get in. And then there's times where the goalie makes the save, and like, the ball's in it. I'm like, he didn't save that. The ball just went there.
0: Yeah, you know he got lucky. Like,
1: you can't
0: big
1: move.
0: Fish net.
1: You cannot
0: stick.
1: Move that fast. No way.
0: Well, have fun this afternoon, if that sounds very sentimental.
1: Yeah, thanks.
0: You know, that's a nice thing.
2: Or 4:30 or 5, whenever the game starts.
0: Or ends. You missed it. You weren't here for me.
1: Yeah, right.
2: You scored 5 goals and you missed all of them.
1: Let me tell you something. If I ever,
0: then they pull
1: if my son ever gets a radio show and complains that I was never at his games or something like that,
0: so be it.
1: I will drive there and pull his throat out. There's one thing you can't say about me is that I didn't support your sports crap.
0: All right, everybody, have a good Thursday, despite the weather. Tomorrow, a little heads up, we got a Baldwin brother coming in the studio.
1: Yeah, and I never remember which one it is.
0: It's Daniel.
1: It's Daniel.
0: Daniel Baldwin will be in the studio, and we got questions for him.
1: Was there 4 of them? There's 4 Baldwin brothers?
0: Yeah. Yep.
1: Steven, Alec, Daniel, and who's the other one?
2: Billy.
1: And Billy. There you go.
0: I can picture him. I couldn't think of his name.
1: There you go. They got a big Baldwin family celebrity pickleball tournament going on, so we'll talk to him, have some fun.
0: All right. See you tomorrow.
1: 5:30
0: to 10.
1: Get crazy.
0: We're broadcasting live from the College Hunks Hauling Junk in College Hunks Moving Studio. 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
13: WVAB Long Island weather brought to you by Island Wide Weather on Facebook and Instagram. Showers today, high 62. Clouds tonight, down to 51, and cloudy tomorrow to start the weekend. Maybe a passing shower. High 65 in Medford and Bellport. And that's your WVAB Long Island weather from our Island Wide Weather desk.

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It's Dominique. 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
27: WBAB Long Island weather brought to you by Islandwide Weather on Facebook and Instagram. Showers today, high 62. Clouds tonight, down to 51, and cloudy tomorrow to start the weekend. Maybe a passing shower. High 65 in Medford and Bellport. And that's your WBAB Long Island weather from our Islandwide Weather Desk.

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8: WBAB Long Island weather brought to you by Island Wide Weather on Facebook and Instagram. Showers today, high 62. Clouds tonight down to 51 and cloudy tomorrow to start the weekend. Maybe a passing shower. High 65 in Medford and Bellport. And that's your WBAB Long Island weather from our Island Wide Weather Desk.

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Dominique with a birthday shout out for Scott from Manorville. 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
8: WBAB Long Island weather brought to you by Island Wide Weather on Facebook and Instagram. Showers today, high 62. Clouds tonight, down to 51 and cloudy tomorrow to start the weekend. Maybe a passing shower. High 65 in Medford and Bellport. And that's your WBAB Long Island weather from our Island Wide Weather.

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0: 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He'll have your next cash keyword for Roger and JP's Go Fund Yourself coming right up. This is Dominique. Fingers crossed for you to win the money. Have a great rest of your afternoon. 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

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It's Joe Rock. 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
5: Here's your WBAB weather from our island-wide weather desk. We've got a chance of showers for tonight, a low of 51, slight chance of showers, then partly sunny tomorrow with a high of 64, and it's 60 right now in West Islip on 102.3 WBAB, Long Island's only classic rock.

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Joe Rock with you. And look, if you're going anywhere and you're going to be headed westbound on the LIE into 110, don't. There's like lanes closed and stuff. It looks to me like your best bet is going to be Northern State. And if there's enough people going from over there to that, that's going to be a mess too. So try and find ways to avoid it. There's always, you know, going up to Jericho. Figure it out. Take a look. Take a look at your GPS. So

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It's Joel Rock, and it was today in 1988 that Atlantic Records held their 40th anniversary celebration at Madison Square Garden. Of course, one of the highlights of the night was a reformed Zeppelin, one of the few shows they did after John Bonham passed. They had Jason Bonham on the drums. And absolutely a tremendous performance. 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But that's why we're featuring Zeppelin right here for the 3 o'clock Rock Block, sponsored by Wild Fork Foods in Plainview, West Hempstead, and Lake Grove.

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Had Zeppelin in the spotlight because today, 1988, was Atlantic Records' 40th anniversary at the Garden. And, of course, Zeppelin, one of the big performers, one of the few performances they did after John Bonham's passing. Jason on the drums. Like I said, head on over to WBAB.com. Check out my Rock on Rock page. You can actually see Zeppelin performing from that show, one of the tracks we didn't play for you. Harry.

0: Hi, it's Rocky with the WBAB concert calendar coming to Northwell at Jones Beach. Kicking off the summer June 5th, it's Triumph. July 2nd, Santana and the Doobie Brothers. July 19th, Toto, Christopher Cross and the Romantics. 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
6: Here's your WBAB weather from our island-wide weather desk. There's a chance of showers, and it'll be mostly cloudy tonight with a low of 50. Mostly sunny tomorrow with a high of 67. Right now it's 62 in Uniondale on 102.3 WBAB, Long Island's only classic rock.

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Joe Rock with it. And look, it's really simple. 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

0: 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It's Joe Rock. 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
4: Valerie with your 102.3 WBAB. Brown Jeep in Patchogue, Long Island traffic. LIE closed down two lanes on the westbound side for construction between Pylon and Route 110. Expect about a 15-20 minute delay throughout that area. Jam ups on the Sag southbound at Crooked Hill, backed up to Sunken Meadow and busy on Vets Highway. Approaching New Highway, this is both directions down to Route 111 intersection. Seeing a high volume there. Changes for the train to traffic is sponsored by Stu Leonard's. This week at Stu Leonard's, direct from Amish country, Stu's naked chicken drumsticks. No antibiotics, no added hormones, just $1.49 a pound. 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
9: Here's your WBAB weather from our island-wide weather desk. We've got a chance of showers for tonight, then it'll be partly cloudy. The low is going to be around 51. Looking at a slight chance of showers for tomorrow with a high of 67 and a 63 right now in Holbrook on 102.3 WBAB, Long Island's only classic rock.

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0: 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Joe Rock with you on Double Shot Thursday. 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In traffic.
1: All right, let's take a look on the LIE. Very congested there both ways between Brown Swamp and Deer Park Ave, and a little further ahead eastbound, moving slow between Wicks Road and Washington Ave. A sag south delays on the LIE to Crooked Hill exit S2. Northbound delays in that area as well up to Sunken Meadow around the northern. Congestion westbound on Sunrise. That's from Lakeland Ave down to Carlton Ave. Traffic sponsored by Affordable Cesspool. 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That is your 102.3 WBAB, Brown's Jeep and Patchogue, Long Island traffic.
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24: 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You might know him better as CeCe DeVille from Poison.

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3: I'm Valerie with your WBAB, Brown's Jeep in Patchogue, Long Island traffic, eastbound LIE, slow in spots, Sunnyside Boulevard to Bagatelle, and then between Wicks Road and Wheeler Road, Route 111. Westbound side, Bagatelle down to Pine Lawn congestion, southbound Sunken Meadow, Northern State down to G Road, delayed there. Vets Highway, stop and go between New Highway and Route 111. On Esconson Highway, high volume between Vets and Route 111 as well. 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Still pumping that old cesspool? Suffolk Home.

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2: Here's your WBAB weather from our island-wide weather desk. Tonight, it's a chance of showers and then mostly cloudy with a low of 50. Tomorrow, mostly sunny with a high of 67. And right now, it's 63 in Belmore on 102.3 WBAB, Long Island's only classic rock.

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Hey, it's Joe Rock hanging out with you. And you know what? I got to say congratulations to Linda Phillips, who just won $1,000. You want to win a grand? You know how it is. 8, 10, noon, 2, and 5 every weekday. We give you a keyword. Type it in on the WBAB app by half past the hour. You entered to win a grand. Starts all over again tomorrow morning at 8.

0: 101.3 WBAB, Lyle. It's only classic rock. Joe Rock with you on Double Shot Thursday. And, you know, talking about numbers, double shots, two. 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It's a couple. Few, three, five, got to be a lot. 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
1: Right now, dealing with an incident on the northern state just before Comac Road, causing delays throughout that area. This is the eastbound side. Congestion on the LAE both ways between Seaford Oyster Bay and Bagatelle, and further ahead, volume in spots eastbound Wicks Road to the Islandia area. 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
3: I'm Valerie with your WBAB, Browns Jeep in Patchogue, Long Island traffic. We have a crash on Smithtown Bypass. This is just before Stony Brook Road. Lane is blocked. We're backed up to Murich's Road, about a 15-20 minute delay at this time. LIE East and West still dealing with a major congestion in that area as the sinkhole repair continues, likely throughout the night. Right lane on the westbound side is closed between Pine Lawn and Route 110. Northern State eastbound volume approaching Deer Park Road up to Comac Road. 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That is your WBAB, Browns Jeep in Patchogue, Long Island traffic.
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18: Here's your WBAB weather from our island-wide weather desk. We've got a chance of showers and then mostly cloudy for tonight with a low of 51. Slight chance of showers tomorrow with a high of 67. And it's 63 right now in Bohemia on 102.3 WBAB, Long Island's only classic rock.

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Joe Rock with you, and we are here on Double Shot Thursday, headed towards Roger and JP's second shot at 7 o'clock. It's not that far away. When we get there tonight, you're going to hear them talking about this 18-year-old law school graduate. Yeah, I want to hear about this kid.

0: 102.3 WBAB, Long Island's only classic rock. Joe Rock with you on Double Shot Thursday. And got to tell you, looking ahead at a summer full of some great concerts, and your summer concert ticket destinations are WBAB.com and the WBAB app, because that's where you can get yourself signed up to win tickets to go see shows like Rush, Guns N' Roses, AC/DC, Bon Jovi, John Mellencamp, and a lot more. Yeah, we're talking free tickets. You know, you don't want to miss out on that. So make sure you're constantly checking the WBAB app and WBAB.com for your shot to win some cool tickets. And now it's time for WBAB, Brown's Jeep and Patchogue, Long Island traffic.
1: All right, let's check out the sinkhole repair on the LAE westbound side. It's closing down the lane between Pine Lawn and Route 110. That's expected to be ongoing throughout the night, northern and or sunrise. Better option at this time. And volume on the southern state eastbound, Belmar Ave up to Wantagh Ave. Stall cleared on 347. Much of the island, no other major issues at this time. 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That is your 102.3 WBAB, Brown's Jeep in Patchogue, Long Island traffic.
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0: 102.3 WBAB, Roger and JP's top 10 list, brought to you by College Hunks Hauling Junk, College Hunks Moving. Today's list is in celebration of yesterday's world holiday. We all missed it. It was World Cocktail Day yesterday. Who knew? There are many different holidays every day, of course, on the calendar. But yesterday was World Cocktail Day.
1: You know, when this show first started, none of this nonsense existed.
0: Yeah, well, now it does.
1: You know what the problem is?
0: A lot of nonsense.
1: Freaking internet. Stupid.
0: Top 10 cocktails in America. Right now, what are the most popular cocktails in America?
1: Espresso martini.
0: Number three.
1: If I see one more person posting a picture of a dark martini with three coffee beans on top, I just want to smack them. Stop it.
2: Yeah.
0: And like anybody you go to dinner with, one of the people in that group will order an espresso martini. Seems like the law.
1: One or more.
2: Yeah.
3: They're like really good.
1: They are really good.
2: Yeah.
1: Show me a margarita.
0: Margarita is number two. In America. By the way, spicy margarita is the number one drink in New York.
1: Yeah. I do like spicy margarita. Yeah.
0: All right, so there you go. Margarita, all margaritas at two, and espresso martini at number three. Let's see if you can get the rest of the list. Top 10 cocktails in America right now. You going out this weekend? What would you order? You're probably going to be in the top 10, you know, unless it's a really old Tom Collins or something. You probably have a good idea about all 10 of these
1: Let
0: drinks.
1: Let me get a Harvey Wallbanger.
0: Yeah, I know. The bartenders will probably be like, thank God, something different.
1: No, the bartenders will like, have to go reach for that book. That's underneath
0: that too.
1: That's under the bar top.
0: B-A-B, go ahead.
4: The traditional rum and coke.
0: Not in the top 10.
4: Nope.
0: Hi, Roger and JP.
5: Hey, how about an old fashioned?
0: Yeah, number one. The old fashioned is number one in 2026 so far, no question. Hi, Roger and JP, you're on.
6: How about an Aperol Spritz?
0: Number four on the list. Yep, I thought that had faded a lot more, but nope, still very hot. Hi, Roger JP's top 10 list.
7: How about a Negroni?
0: Negroni, number eight.
1: That is a horrible drink.
0: Is it really horrible?
1: My father-in-law drinks them all the time, and I'm like, maybe I'm missing something. And I always try it again, and it always sucks.
0: Maybe it's not made right?
1: I don't get it. He loves them. I don't get it.
0: Yeah, well, it's number eight on the list. Somebody loves them. Is it bitter or something?
1: It sucks.
0: Yeah.
1: It's got Campari. It looks beautiful.
0: Uh-huh.
1: The color is,
0: yeah,
1: the Campari
0: is
1: makes
0: nice.
1: It look beautiful, and it's got gin, and I'm not really a big gin guy.
0: Yeah.
1: It's, is the mojito in there?
0: Number seven, that's still there too.
1: Here's one thing you notice.
0: Hanging around.
1: If you're ever at a bar and somebody else orders a mojito, you will never see a bartender smiling while he or she makes a mojito.
0: Oh,
1: they have to muddle the mint, and they want to muddle your face.
0: Yeah.
1: They hate it.
0: I assume that's the same problem with old fashions if they have to muddle the cherries and stuff, you know? Unless they just drop them in.
1: Yeah, but the cherry is just like, they can go in there and they can just put it in. Or even if they smush it up, it's a cherry. To muddle the mint, though, you really got to and none of them are happy.
0: And they're hating you.
1: And they're like, and this prick is going to give me like $2 tip.
0: Even if they get a good tip. It seems like
1: they hate you.
0: They would hate you anyway.
1: They hate you.
0: All right, more of your guesses next.
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0: 102.3 WBAB, Roger JP's top 10 list. You're trying to guess every drink on this list of the top 10 cocktails in America right now. Not of all time, but what's going on in 2026. 631-250-1023. Bounty Prize is on one of the newer entries and definitely one of the hottest entries on the list. It's moving up. BAB, go ahead.
1: How about Tequila Sunrise?
0: No, sorry.
2: It's 2026.
0: Hi, BAB, you're next.
3: Fellas, I'm going to go with Lebowski's drink of choice, White Russian.
0: Nope, not in the top 10. All right.
2: You're saying there's a new one in there?
0: Yeah, it's a new hot drink with a very common liquor, but it's the new hot version, and that's what's it's moving up. It's the Bounty at number 9 on this list.
2: Is it tequila-based?
0: It is.
2: Ooh, snap.
0: Good luck. More of your guesses coming next.
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0: 102.3 WBAB, Long Island's only classic rock. Roger and JP. Top 10 list, the top 10 cocktails in America. You have a few left on the list. One of them is the Bounty. That one is tequila-based, and it is a newer, in quotes, drink among a list of all the hottest drinks this moment in 2026, and it's moving up the charts. Go ahead.
1: How about a Manhattan?
0: No, not in the top 10. Roger, JP, you're next.
2: Yeah, what about a Bloody Mary?
0: Number 10. Yep, I guess it'll always be there because of brunch, right? Number 10. All right, final guess is next. You only got a couple left. 631-250-1023.
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0: 102.3 WBAB, Long Island's only classic rock, Roger and JP. All right, top 10 list, top 10 cocktails in America right now in 2026. One of the most popular things ordered when people step up to the bar. We've only got a couple left on the list. The Bounty is on a tequila-based drink, not a margarita, a newer style drink that is really on fire and moving up the list. Final guesses. Let's see if you can knock out the whole list. Go ahead.
1: How about a dirty martini?
0: Any kind of martini besides espresso is at number five. Like a more traditional dirty or whatever the traditional one is.
2: Right.
0: Yeah, that is at number five. Yep. Hi, BAB.
3: Hi, what about the pina colada?
0: No, not in the top 10. Ooh. Hey, Roger, JP, you're on.
4: How about a Moscow Mule?
0: Number six. Very good. Hi, BAB, you got a guess.
5: Hey, guys, how about a Paloma?
0: And now you've completed the list. That's the Bounty, the Paloma. That would be the tequila drink that is grapefruit and tequila and some other stuff. But that is hot and moving up the charts, and it's at number nine, the Bounty. You win.
2: Having seen a lot of you over the last 25 years at Corn Beef and Chaos, I, for one, am not surprised that you guys completely knocked out a list about booze. No part of me is surprised
0: about
2: this.
0: No problem at
2: all. Hold on.
0: All right. So here is the full top 10 list. Top 10 cocktails in America. Number 10, Bloody Mary. Number 9, the aforementioned Paloma. Number 8, Negroni. Number 7, Mojito. Number 6, Moscow Mule. Number 5, Martini. Number 4, Aperol Spritz. Number 3, Espresso Martini. Number 2, Margarita. And the number 1 cocktail in America, the Old Fashioned. And there is,
2: you know,
0: the top 10 list.
2: Last time I went to the James in Babylon, right?
0: Yeah.
2: I was we ordered Old Fashions, and I asked the bartender, what is the biggest pain in the ass drink to make? And she said, because I thought she might say that,
0: mm-hmm.
2: And she said, by far, it is the mojito. And I go, what about the Old Fashioned? She's like, no. She's like, I love making Old Fashions because, and she's like, you'll find this from bartenders. They want to flex their muscles with an Old Fashioned. She said, a lot of them want to make that the best Old Fashioned that you ever had.
0: Yeah.
2: And she's like, the mojito is just a pain in the balls. She's like,
0: if they make a good Old Fashioned, the person will tell them, be like, hey, by the way, that's a really good job on that drink, right?
2: 100%.
0: But other drinks, not so much, I don't feel like.
2: Right.
0: Like there's so much passion for the Old Fashioned.
2: Because when you want the Old Fashioned, you want the old, that's what you want.
0: You're right.
2: Right?
0: Yeah.
2: If it sucks, you want to kill somebody. But if it's good, you want to hug them. Stiff ball game.
0: There's the top 10 list brought to you by College Hunks Hauling Junk, College Hunks Moving. Thanks for playing along with it. Hey, this is Roger and JP.
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0: 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Roger and JP, coming up next, this either could be really good or really bad for high school students. I'll tell you about it next. I feel like I'm leaning, it's really bad. I'll tell you the situation next. 102.3 WBAB, Long Island's only classic rock. 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

102.3 WBAB, Long Island's only classic rock. Roger and JP. I don't know if this is very common practice, but there are DoorDash deliveries that are going to high schools for lunchtime in the D.C. area, which is not the best idea. It's a very crime-ridden, violent area, apparently. And have you guys heard, your kids were in high school, could they have DoorDash delivery?

0: to the high school for lunch?
1: I don't know if they can or they can't. It doesn't sound right, right? I forbid the use of DoorDash and all that other kind of stuff.
0: Yeah.
1: Because it's
0: But in general, it sounds like a bad idea.
1: I was starving the other day. Mm-hmm. Starving, but I'm trying to eat better because of this whole fatty liver thing. So I ended up, I get a Greek salad delivered DoorDash. It cost me $33 for a goddamn salad.
0: Yeah.
1: Stop it.
0: Yeah, but you want the convenience and you want the right stuff, so you got to pay.
1: With my kids, I'm like, I don't care about their convenience.
0: Yeah, right, exactly.
1: If you're hungry,
0: go
1: get
0: pick up your food.
1: Get up off your ass and go get it.
0: Exactly.
1: Or get it from a place that delivers themselves, and you're not going to pay, you know, $33.
0: So in this case, high school kids started having lunch, whatever they wanted for lunch, delivered to the high school and dropped at the front door. And the school was letting it going on, and then they ended up having a shooting in the parking lot of the school, and they had to bolster security, so they banned all food deliveries to the high school.
1: And this is why you can't have nice things.
0: Exactly.
1: If you just leave your guns in the car, you can get your pizza delivered.
0: So the kids, in response to all that, figured they would have the DoorDash driver meet them off school property, so somehow they would get out for lunch, escape the property and go to the bottom of the hill off the property and meet the DoorDash driver down there, get their food and come back up, and then they'd bring it into school and eat their Wendy's or McDonald's or whatever they got. Then the school said, nah, you can't keep doing that. We'll compromise. We'll put a DoorDash table at the front door of the school. So now the DoorDash people drive up to the front of the school, go inside, and there's a table, and someone has to man it, and all the orders are sitting there like the pickup at any restaurant for the kids to come out and get their food.
1: How about you just say no?
0: Exactly. Is that not the worst security breach possible for a high school?
1: But what I don't understand is...
0: Sounds horrible.
1: Yeah.
0: That sounds like a horrible idea.
1: A, yes. But B, you had people getting food delivered until there was a shooting.
0: Right. So you banned it. You had it.
1: And then you set up a table in the front lobby.
0: Because the kids were going off property when they were free for lunch or study periods to go pick up their food.
1: How about you suspend the kids for going off the property during the school day?
0: So that's from the parent or teacher point of view, right? It sounds like just a horrible security problem that they have, considering they had a shooting in their parking lot on top of that.
1: Yeah.
0: But for any high school, I don't think you want that going on and food being delivered to the school. From a student point of view, though, how cool is that to be able to get any kind of food you want for lunch? Like, as much as that is cool, I really did like the lunches we had in high school then. I don't think I would have. I only had two choices in high school, pizza or a McDonald's. I couldn't have that every other day. The stuff at school was actually pretty good. The cheeseburger, the knishes, their pizza was good. I remember it being good.
1: And I mean no disrespect.
0: Yeah.
1: But you got to remember who was making your dinner at home. You always said cooking was not exactly one of mom's strong suits.
0: Right.
1: You've always said that. So, of course, school lunches is going to be a treat. It beats boiled rocks for dinner. You know what I'm saying? And powdered milk and Spam.
0: Well, but I'm comparing the school lunches I remember that were good to what was possible to have picked up. And I think I would have stuck with the school lunches.
1: No way.
0: Didn't you have good stuff in your school lunch? I thought you had really good stuff.
1: Yeah, but
0: pizza rolls or whatever. We didn't have pizza rolls.
1: But you're telling me I can get, you know, Sonic or something? I can get Five Guys delivered to school, but I want to have the...
0: But you only have two choices.
1: But I want to have the school cheeseburger. You know what I'm saying? No.
0: Yeah, ours
1: school
0: was
1: cheeseburgers
0: pretty good.
1: Were disgusting.
0: Yeah, I don't know. Ours was good. I don't know why it was.
1: Again, they were good because of what you were getting at home. What you were getting at home was garbage. You've said it a million times. You know what I'm saying?
0: My dad would overcook the burgers so much at our house, they were hockey pucks.
1: Yeah.
0: They were just... He made me hate cheeseburgers. My mom, she's like, you got to make sure they're cooked through, Raj. That's why my dad would cook them through. Too much. All right, so anyway, DoorDash, high schools.
1: Why are they so afraid to tell these kids?
0: Doesn't sound like a good idea.
1: Why are they so afraid to tell these kids no?
0: I know. I understand.
1: Oh, and then you want to break the rules? Now you're in suspension. In-school suspension. Sit there and stare at the walls for 8 hours, 6 hours, whatever the hell it is.
0: What if you forget your compass for, like, geometry? Can you just order one from Amazon, have it delivered to the school?
1: Probably.
0: Within, like, 2 hours?
1: That's funny.
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1: This kid's name is James, I guess, Chilla McGraw. Mm-hmm. Chilla McGraw from, he's from Mississippi, the great old state of Ole Miss, Mississippi. This kid graduated from Loyola University, New Orleans College of Law. He graduated from law school at 18.
0: Wow. Wow.
1: He graduated from college, from high school at 12.
0: Always one of those kids.
1: All right. So amazing. At 18, he is the youngest law graduate in Louisiana history and among the youngest worldwide. Like I said, he graduated high school at 12. He earned a bachelor's and master's degree in accounting by 15 and became the youngest CPA before scoring a 174 out of 180 on the LSAT.
0: Oh my God!
1: To be a lawyer at Loyola. Oh my God. At Loyola, he landed in the top 2% of his law class, represented clients in immigration cases, and completed 5 legal concentrations. An unprecedented achievement at the school. So all the stuff was done by the time he turned 18, and now he's going on to. This was all before he even had a driver's license, mind you. Mm. He did all of this, the law school, all that crap. Couldn't even drive yet.
0: Kid's a bot.
1: Couldn't even drive yet, right?
0: That's crazy.
1: Now he's going to Northwestern University in Chicago to pursue a master's degree in taxation. I don't even know what that means.
0: Mm. Specialty of accounting,
1: I don't even know what that means. But what are you going to do with all these all these degrees? At what point do you stop lighting money on fire? you know what I'm talking about? Like, you're going to go and you need another degree. At some point, you got to choose a path, bro. Right.
0: I'm not sure he's paying for anything. Considering how smart he is, how young he is,
1: You think they're just letting him in for the story?
0: I think they want him to come to their school.
1: I don't know, man. You went through the process. You have pretty smart kids, and I understand you don't have kids that are this smart.
0: They get degrees at 12
1: either
0: or 18.
1: Right. But, you know, these schools are pretty squeaky. They don't like giving out their money.
0: Yeah. They like a good story that'll make them more money.
1: You think so?
0: Yeah, it's like athletes, you know. There's a lot of academic kids that get the
1: money too. Does this make them more money, or do other kids that are like going to school for the same thing, like, I don't want to go with that kid.
0: You know what Northwestern likes? You just read about Northwestern. Of all the schools competing for this kid, they got him.
1: Yes.
0: Same with Loyola Law. I mean,
1: I don't know.
0: Right?
1: But at what point do you not just say, okay, I mean, I guess he's only 18 years old, he's still got the whole world in front of him, but you can collect degrees all you want, but at some point, it's like,
0: crap. Yeah, what does he like best? It sounds like he likes taxation a lot.
1: As my father would say, crap it, get off the pot, go to work.
0: Yeah. You know what I'm saying? But how old is he? 18?
1: He's 18.
0: Yeah, he's got time. Give him a few more years, see how many more degrees he can get, then he can go to work.
1: Yep, he got a 174 out of 180 on the LSAT, which I guess is like the test for law school, I guess.
0: Yeah.
1: I
0: saw an interview clip yesterday of Elon Musk, and he was someone asked a question that's sort of related, where he mentioned that he got a master's in this and a master's in that at so-and-so before he went to Stanford. Like, he was at UPenn, and then he was going to go to Stanford for his PhD, and he was there for like a week, and then he was like, I have to defer this whole thing, because they gave him a scholarship to go there.
1: Right.
0: And he had to defer it, and the professor says to him, yeah, I know you're not going to be back.
1: No.
0: And 25 years later, the professor sent him a note. And he was like, I knew you wouldn't be back. He goes, and by the way, you were right about everything you thought about lithium ion batteries. Like, this is the type of brain we're talking about. This kid's got that brain. He's even younger.
1: And the professor probably said, I knew you weren't going to come back. I got an idea for a business. Yeah. You know, he starts pitching him business ideas.
0: I like those stories. These people are rare people.
1: I like those stories better. Listen, I'm not trying to crap on this kid. Good for you. You know, you want to be a super genius.
0: Incredible.
1: And you have that kind of, you know.
0: He'll make money.
1: And you can do it. Definitely. I like the stories of the college dropouts that become billionaires. The high school.
0: Yeah,
1: you know,
0: that's cool too.
1: Give me a good dropout story who goes on and does it himself.
0: Right.
1: Those are the best.
0: Or the guy who never went to school and is a billionaire.
1: Right.
0: Because at 18, he was like, and that's what Musk was talking about. He goes, no, I had to build a company.
1: Yeah.
0: I don't want to say, school's a waste of time. He goes, they don't have what I need. He goes, I can learn more building my company, because they're not teaching that yet. They haven't caught up yet.
1: Right.
0: That's what these three successful CEO, multimillionaires and billionaires were talking about.
1: Yeah, he doesn't.
0: It's really interesting.
1: Even now, he doesn't care about your background. He doesn't care about your education. He doesn't. Elon Musk, he doesn't care if you went to school or not. Can you be great at what he needs to hire you for?
0: Right.
1: And if you can back it up,
0: right.
1: Come on in. He's an alien.
0: No question.
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